0: advanced to the grand final after knocking down the Raiders 20-10 in the prelims. A stellar performance from the Penrith Panthers in the New South Wales Cup, winning their grand final against the Newtown Jets 36-6 at Parramatta. The Wallaroos have overcome a 10-5 deficit at half-time to win their Global Series clash with Scotland 30-10 in Edinburgh. And Australia's Alex de Minaur has produced a stunning comeback against world number 2 Alexander Zverev at the Laver Cup. After going a set down, the Demon reinvigorated his play to advance through the group from the group stages 2-6, 7-6, 11-9. That's news and sport.
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1: 2UE Sydney weather.
0: Cloudy with a very high chance of showers in Sydney, becoming more likely later in the morning. A strong wind warning along the coast. A top of 18 degrees in the city, 16 in our west. Looking further ahead, cloudy skies again tomorrow, tops of 20 degrees. Cloud clearing for Tuesday. Right now in the city, it's 16 degrees, the same in Bankstown and Campbelltown. Humidity 66%. It's 16 degrees as well in Penrith, 14 at Lucas Heights, and 13 degrees at Terry Hills.
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5: G'day and welcome to the year the Oprah Winfrey Show made its debut, the year the Space Shuttle Challenger exploded, and the year that Lady Gaga was born. Welcome to 1986. We're going to start with Whitney Houston, and here's Whitney talking about being a professional.
6: When I decided to become a professional singer, there were certain things that you had to do that people would call you or recognize you as a professional. Like my mother used to always tell me, when you're going to be a professional singer, you have to be on time. You have to know your part right away. You have to be flexible to switch parts. If that is what happens. If you have to take a note from someone else and somebody else takes your part, then you have to be prepared to sing that note. So that makes you a professional. That makes you a master at your game, a master at what you do. But being a professional is acting in the manner in which you are put into, the position that you're in. And hopefully I do that,
5: That is Whitney Houston. Let's do this. Number 20, How Will I Know? The Classic Hits Countdown of 1986. Welcome.

0: The classic hits countdown of 1986. Dionne Warwick and Friends, that's what friends are for at 18. At 19, Billy Joel, A Matter of Trust. And Whitney Houston, How Will I Know, was at number 20. Okay, one of 1986's biggest movies had to be Top Gun.
1: I'm going to send you up against the best.
2: Yes, sir.
1: You two characters are going to Top Gun.
2: I feel the need for speed.
0: Yeah, Top Gun was in cinemas in 1986, and here's the guy who sang Danger Zone from the soundtrack, Mr. Kenny Loggins.
3: We saw the movie, and I said, let's not compete with those opening credits. Let's write for the volleyball scene. Nobody's going to write for that. So we'll get a song in the movie. So we did. We wrote a song called Playing with the Boys. And I was in the studio recording Playing with the Boys when I got a call from Giorgio Moroder, who had written the bulk of Danger Zone and quite a few of the songs in Top Gun. And he said, I've got to put a voice on this song. And the band I had, the lawyers killed the deal, so I have no singer for this song.
4: So he has Danger Zone now, but he needs a singer.
3: He needs a singer.
4: And
3: it wasn't supposed to be me. It was supposed to be Jefferson Starship.
0: So here it is, Kenny Loggins, number 17 with Danger Zone from Top Gun, the classic hits countdown of 1986.

0: The classic hits countdown of 1986 from the Top Gun soundtrack, Kenny Loggins at 17 with Danger Zone, and the number 16 song also from the Top Gun soundtrack. It's by a band called Berlin, and here's a chat I had with their lead singer, Terry Nunn, about the time she auditioned to be in Star Wars.
1: My screen test is on YouTube. I'm sitting with Harrison Ford, and he's like 21 or 2, and I'm 18, and we're running these lines.
0: And how did you get on with Harrison Ford?
1: Harrison didn't like me at all. I could tell he wasn't into me at all. But it was the funnier thing was just trying to figure out what I was talking about because, you know, this had not happened yet. Star Wars was not a movie. And so I'm saying, you know, Darth Vader is coming. What is a Darth Vader? Yeah. I had no idea.
0: So while you race off to YouTube to find Terry Nunn's Star Wars audition, I'll play this, Berlin at number 16 with Take My Breath Away, the classic hits countdown of 1986.

0: Classic Hits Countdown of 1986. Peter Gabriel from the So album. That was Sledgehammer, number 15. So 14 amazing tunes still to come in the countdown. Two of the greatest female vocalists of 1986 coming up within 15 minutes. You got Stevie Nicks in a moment and Diana Ross.
1: I have standards. You have a way that you want to run your business. I have standards. I have a way that I think works. I'd request that in my presence.
0: That is Diana Ross, and a massive 1986 hit of hers written by the Gibb Brothers is coming up on the Classic Hits Countdown of 1986.
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0: Stevie Nicks on the Classic Hits Countdown of 1986, number 14 with Talk To Me. Up next at number 13, Billy Ocean, a former Savile Row tailor.
1: I know exactly what I want to wear. When I see a suit, I know exactly if it's going to suit me. I know, yeah, I dress myself. I don't need anyone to dress me. I know exactly what, I know that you don't mix. You don't mix, like, for example, stripes and check. It doesn't work.
0: Right.
1: You know, you do certain things you've learned. I've learned, yeah. I can still, if the worst comes to the worst and a button falls off, I can put it back on, that sort of thing.
0: That's Billy Ocean. Not only can he sing, he knows how to sew a button back on a shirt, which is excellent, right? When the going gets tough, the tough gets sewing, or something like that. Number 13 on the Classic Hits Countdown of 1986. When the going gets tough.

0: The Classic Hits Countdown of 1986. Diana Ross, Chain Reaction at number 12. Let's do some 1986 commercials. Oh, these are fun. Let's start with the Solo Man. You've got to crack a
1: solo! Extra tangy lemon solo. Right on the fizz so you can slam it down fast. You face the challenge. You've earned the reward. You've got to crack a solo!
0: I almost get the feeling that the ladies were banned from drinking Solo in 1986. Moving on to IBM.
2: Speaking. It's one of the most natural things we do. It's also the basis of a remarkable research project at IBM. This is an experimental computer system that recognizes what I say. I talk, and my words appear on the computer screen. It has the business vocabulary of thousands of words, and it even knows the difference between words that sound alike but have different meanings. Watch this. Please write to Mrs. Wright right now. This computer system is another example of innovation at IBM. In fact, it's the most advanced voice recognition system of its kind, period.
0: And one more 1986 commercial before we get back into the countdown. It's for Peebo and it stars Ross Higgins.
3: They come from everywhere to dine and smooth the ears. Those cockies, flies and blowies. Get your hands off that mowy. They've heard about my cooking. But of course, without a booking, I don't bill them, I just kill them. As I
4: hit them with the old Peebo. Hit them with the old Peebo.
3: Doesn't cost as much now, you know.
0: Well, that was very 1986, wasn't it? So's this, Robert Palmer, number 11, Addicted to Love, on the Classic Hits Countdown of 1986.

0: The Classic Hits Countdown of 1986. We're halfway through it. Number 11, Robert Palmer with Addicted to Love. And in the second half of the countdown, some of the biggest voices of 1986, well, of all time, really, including Madonna.
1: When you're a dancer, you can only, you act with your, you perform with your body. And I think I had a lot of things to say in other ways besides movement.
0: Here's someone else coming up in the second half of the countdown, Cyndi Lauper.
2: It was an amazing time to create. And at that time, everyone was creating a unique thing because it was new, a new wave, a new sound, you know?
0: And another voice you'll hear in the second half of the Classic Hits Countdown of 1986, John Mellencamp.
3: Don't forget, at one point in the 80s, I was Britney Spears. I mean, you know, it was that crazy for me in the mid-80s. She was much cuter than me, but other than that, it was the same.
0: That's John Mellencamp. He's part of the second half of the Classic Hits Countdown of 1986. Stick with us.
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8: It's 11 o'clock. Good morning. I'm Toby Goff. Authorities are stepping up Australia's response to the escalating H5 bird flu outbreak as national wildlife detections hit 652. The federal government has confirmed the virus has been growing in multiple states and territories, posing an ongoing threat to native birds and marine animals. A six-week advertising blitz is now underway to better educate the public about the signs of bird flu and how to protect their pets. Agriculture Minister Julie Collins says it's about staying as prepared as we possibly can.
9: The fact that we've been able to detect the bird flu from its very first moment it arrived and as it makes its way across the country shows what a strong system Australia has in terms of our biosecurity. And again, I do want to thank the Australian public for their role in that. They have been tremendous.
8: US President Donald Trump has shut down a fresh proposal from Iran aimed at opening the Strait of Hormuz and halting regional fighting. Tehran had offered a seven-day timeline to reopen the oil shipping corridor if America lifted its naval blockade. President Trump rejected the offer outright. A police officer's in hospital after being stabbed in the neck south of Brisbane. Emergency services were called to reports of an assault at a home where the officer was then injured while engaging with two men. Police established a crime scene and arrested a suspect nearby, with the male constable now in a stable condition. Three people are fighting for life after two separate car crashes in Brisbane South. Sophie Clark reports.
10: Emergency crews were called to a two-car smash at Rochdale where firefighters had to cut a man free from the wreckage. He and a female passenger, both in their 60s, were rushed to hospital with life-threatening injuries. Minutes earlier, a 16-year-old boy was hit by two vehicles at Belmont. Police say a dark SUV failed to stop and fled the scene, with a manhunt now underway. Investigators are calling for anyone with information to contact Crime Stoppers. Sophie Clark reporting.
8: Also making news, a Senate inquiry has called on the heads of OpenAI and Anthropic to front a public hearing in the wake of widespread cybersecurity breaches by rogue agents. And lifesavers say beaches being patrolled by shark drones will be the best place to swim over summer. More than 360 sharks have been spotted across New South Wales alone using the unmanned aircraft over winter. Surf Life Saving New South Wales Chief Executive Steve Pearce has told Nine the tech is being used to keep people safe.
11: We've got around 90 beach covered dawn to dusk by drones. They'll be here right throughout summer. So, go to the Shark Smart app. You'll find the beaches where all these drones are protected with the drones themselves, and that will be the place to swim and surf this summer.
8: Checking finance, and one Australian dollar is buying 70.2 US cents.
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8: Celebrations are continuing for the Brisbane Lions after a thrilling comeback saw them beat the Dockers 96-89 to win the AFL Grand Final. Sam Leckie reports.
12: Brisbane is once again waking to the glow of Premiership glory after 4 minutes of Will Ashcroft wizardry secured a second Lions three-peat this century. Brisbane players rightly celebrated late into the night, with even coach Chris Fagan putting off conversations about his future to enjoy the festivities with his team. The party rolls into Brunswick Street Oval this morning, where Lions players will rub shoulders with their loyal Fitzroy fan base before making their way back to Brisbane for a major homecoming gala at River Stage on Tuesday. Sam Leckie, Brisbane.
8: And the Roosters are the first team locked into the NRLW Grand Final after a 2010 prelim triumph over the Raiders. It's 11:04. That is the very latest in news and in sport.
6: 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Sydney traffic.
3: In St Andrews, we've got a crash closing lanes in both directions on Campbelltown.

0: Road at Ben Lomond Road. The Mamre Road upgrade may slow you up between St Clair and Erskine Park. Look out for lane closures and reduced speed limits. No problems on the Pacific Highway approaching the M1 through Pimble, Tarramurra and Warunga. And the M7 is looking good. Northbound from Preston to Richmond Road. Travel time there currently 20 minutes. 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I'm Solomon Gates. That's the latest traffic on Classic Hits 2UE.
1: 2UE Sydney weather.
2: Cloudy with a very high chance of showers in Sydney, becoming more likely later in the morning. A strong wind warning along the coast. A top of 18 degrees in the city, 16 in our west. Looking further ahead, cloudy skies again tomorrow. Tops of 20 degrees. Cloud clearing for Tuesday. Right now in the city, it's 16 degrees. The same in Bankstown and Campbelltown. Humidity 66%. It's 16 degrees as well in Penrith, 14 at Lucas Heights, and 13 degrees at Terry Hills.
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3: Welcome back. We're doing 1986, the year that the Oprah Winfrey Show made its debut. And here's a 60 Minutes report on Oprah from 1986.
4: When she was 22, she moved to Baltimore and became an anchor woman on a local TV news show.
5: This was 60 pounds ago.
4: You mean you were 60 pounds lighter?
5: 60 pounds ago, I think, of my life in terms of my thighs. Well, the new assistant news director came to me and said, you know, your hair is too long, it's too thick, your eyes are too far apart, your nose is too wide, and your chin's too long, and you need to do something about it. But they sent me to this shishi poo-poo salon, and in a week I was bald. Just devastated.
4: You mean they did it to your hair?
5: Yeah, I had a French perm and it all fell out. Every little strand, I was left with three little spriggles in the front. Funny to you. They tried to change me, and then they're stuck with a bald black anchor woman. I went through a real period of self-discovery. Because you have to find other reasons for appreciating yourself. It's certainly not your looks.
3: 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Bananarama number 10 with Venus, the Classic Hits Countdown of 1986.

0: Kiss.
1: The Classic Hits Countdown of 1986, Prince and the Revolution with Kiss at 8. We had Paul Simon from the Graceland album, You Can Call Me Al, at number 9, and Bananarama doing Venus at number 10. Well, not all the news in 1986 was good. This was quite shocking. The explosion of the Space Shuttle Challenger. Just before the space shuttle went up in the sky, there was this promo that aired in America that's kind of eerie now.
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1: Yeah, that is eerie, isn't it? So now, the actual explosion as it happened on the telly.
5: 1 minute, 15 seconds, velocity 2,900 feet per second, altitude 9 nautical miles, downrange distance 7 nautical miles.
6: Looks like a couple of the solid rocket boosters blew away from the side of the shuttle in an explosion.
5: Flight controllers here looking very carefully at the situation. Obviously a major malfunction.
7: We're awaiting word. They're holding their breath, just I'm sure as everyone else is. In the center of the fire and the smoke, you can't see any form of what was once the shuttle.
6: You saw it just a few moments ago, about 45 seconds after liftoff, a huge fireball in the sky.
5: We have a report from the flight dynamics officer that the vehicle has exploded. Flight director confirms that. We are looking at checking with the recovery forces to see what can be done at this point.
1: 1986, the year of the Challenger explosion. Back into the countdown with John Mellencamp, number 7, ROCK in the USA, the Classic Hits Countdown of 1986.

0: classic hits countdown of 1986, ROCK in the USA. John Mellencamp, number 7. Let's flick on the telly, 1986 style, and see what's on.
1: 6:30 Saturday, number 1 from Young Talent Time. 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
2: And let's just do one more ad from 1986 before we get back into the countdown. 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
4: How do you weave a great legend? 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
2: Let's get back into this countdown. Six songs to go, and at number six, Chris de Burgh, Lady in Red, the classic hits countdown of 1986.

0: Bon Jovi on the Classic Hits Countdown of 1986 with You Give Love a Bad Name. So four songs to go, one of them sung by Madonna, and it caused quite the controversy back in 1986.
1: Songwriter Brian Elliott thought Papa Don't Preach might cause some controversy, but wasn't looking for any when he wrote it.
2: If you know anything about writing, you know you want your central character to want something very badly. And I knew that if she had decided to keep the baby in the song, she would not be apathetic about it or ambivalent about it. She would have made the decision to go ahead.
1: The one voice that hasn't been heard from, of course, is Madonna's. She's not commenting, nor will she acknowledge Papa Don't Preach as an anti-abortion song. She has been quoted as saying whatever the message in her song, she had a feeling it would be taken the wrong way.
0: Madonna's Papa Don't Preach is part of the top four on the Classic Hits Countdown of 1986.
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0: Classic Hits Countdown of 1986, Madonna, number 4, with Papa Don't Preach. Now, the song at number 3, Starships We Built This City, has lyrics written by Bernie Taupin, Elton John's long-term lyricist. And Bernie Taupin is well aware that not everybody likes that song. Here's Bernie Taupin talking about that with Graham Norton.
1: I didn't know that was you.
2: Yeah.
3: Which I'm quite proud of because it's been often voted as the worst song of all time.
1: Bringing it up now.
3: I think GQ magazine said it was the worst song ever. But there was a magazine in America called Blender, a rock and roll magazine, that said, yes, it was absolutely the worst song ever made. And I'm very proud of the fact that the song still exists and Blender no longer does.
0: That's Bernie Taupin, who wrote the lyrics for We Built This City. Now, the guy that sings it, Mickey Thomas.
4: I think that the song's really gotten a bad rap. You know, I think there's really more to it than people take away from it, because I think generally what happened was all people took away from it was the anthemic chorus. We built this city, we built this city on rock and roll. I never really got into the nuts and bolts of the song. And also, because of that chorus, I think people interpreted, a lot of people interpreted it as if we were saying, as if the we was Starship and the city was San Francisco. And to me, see, it was never anything about that. The we, to me, was the collective we. All of us who love music and love rock and roll and were children of the 60s and believe that music was the path to change the world. The city is just a symbol for, you know, the city to me was not like streets and buildings and a geographical thing. It was an ideological thing, you know, the city of just people, the tribes of people. And I guess maybe I just assumed that everybody out there listening was going to get the same thing out of it that I was getting, and not realizing that most people are not going to maybe see it so multifaceted.
0: So here it is, Starship, We Built This City, number 3 on the Classic Hits Countdown of 1986.

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0: So just before we play the number one song, here's John Farnham with Molly Meldrum on Countdown in 1986.
4: This album here, John Farnham, Whispering Jack. Congratulations, I reviewed it a couple of weeks ago. What is more impressive is not only did you sing on it and sing wonderfully, but help produce it. I mean, you were in every session with Ross Fraser.
5: Well, I mean, it was a joy to work with Ross. He was great. We had a really good team, and you've got to be involved in what you do.
4: Well, it certainly sort of puts an end to that thing. You must have the inverted commas big producer from overseas to have come up with such a great album.
5: Yeah, well, I agree with you there.
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0: There you go. Farnsie and Molly on Countdown in 1986. Do yourself a favour and turn up the radio for this. Number one, You're the Voice, John Farnham. 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

0: The Classic Hits Countdown of 1986. John Farnham, You're the Voice, was at number one. So next week we'll do 1974. That was the year that ABBA won Eurovision.
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0: 1974, next week on the Classic Hits Countdown. Thanks for listening. I'll catch you then.
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0: day cloud clearing 22, Wednesday sunny 25, Thursday sunny 29, showers forecast for Friday with a top of 29 degrees. Right now in the city, 14 degrees, 14 in Bankstown and Campbelltown, 17 in Gosford, 12 in Lucas Heights, 13 in Penrith and Terry Hills.
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After one from AC/DC, we played TNT, but it was a different AC/DC song, Hell's Bells, that got Wharfy Time underway at the MCG yesterday. Wharfy Time that goes down in history. One of the greatest AFL

0: It's a party favourite. Always. Rick Springfield on Sydney's Classic Hits 2UE. You know, John Travolta was doing the stage show of Grease before it was made into a musical, and he knew who he wanted as Sandy.
1: You know, everybody was in love with Olivia. Just gorgeous and lovely. And I had a serious crush on her. I always fantasize, if this is ever a movie, that girl should play Sandy. Suddenly I get offered the movie, and they're suggesting a lot of people. And I said, nope, there's only one person, Olivia Newton-John. She doesn't do it. We shouldn't do it. And I'm so thankful she did. I can't even imagine it with anybody else.
0: He knew the one he wanted, and boy, did it work out well. Can you imagine it any other way? You're the one that I want. John and Olivia playing after a classic hit from Billy Joel next.
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0: life. The Beatles with a classic hit after Toto and a blast from the past. Kate Sobrano shining on stage last week at the John Farnham Celebration Concert. We played Brave. Oh, what a night. What a weekend. Late December, it's finals week and we are getting you up to date with all of the action from this weekend in the 1 o'clock news headlines next. Straight back into the classic hits with this one.
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0: systems and the risk to human health remains low.
1: The federal government's under pressure to limit the expansion of artificial intelligence due to privacy concerns. An autonomous agent has hacked government security systems, prompting calls for two AI companies to face a parliamentary inquiry. National's MP David Littleproud has told Nine things are moving too quickly.
2: We need to slow down. We need to understand the benefits of this, control it, and make sure we maintain control of it. And I think the fact that not only Australian agencies but now US agencies have been breached. If that's not a red flag, I don't know what is.
1: The federal government's facing criticism over a rise in federal multicultural grants. One Nation data claims more than $300 million in funding has been awarded since the government came to power, with 94% of the funds directed to Labor seats. Party leader Pauline Hanson is calling for an urgent review of the decision-making process. US President Donald Trump has rejected a new proposal from Iran to reopen the Strait of Hormuz and stop regional fighting. Tehran offered a seven-day timeline to reopen the oil shipping corridor if America lifts its naval blockade. Plans to upgrade Queensland's ageing weapons licensing database are underway. Residents have stockpiled almost 18,000 guns this year, reigniting calls for a register to be prioritised. There are delays for fans getting to this afternoon's NRL clash in Sydney due to a freight train breakdown on the Central Coast. It's caused major delays for trains heading from the Central Coast and Newcastle. Sydney Train spokesperson Jazz Tumba says buses are replacing some services.
3: We've got buses being arranged right now. We're operating some trains, very limited trains, on the wrong tracks in order to get them through towards the city, so they're being diverted onto the opposite track.
1: The knock-on effects from yesterday's wild weather has led to flight delays for AFL fans heading from Melbourne to Perth. There have been delays and cancellations this morning. In finance, one Australian dollar buying 70.2 US cents.
4: At Sydney's Classic Hits 2UE, we love playing classic hits. And there's plenty more of them coming up straight after the news and weather.
1: Panthers teammates are marvelling at the resilience of co-captain Isaiah Yeo ahead of today's preliminary final against the Knights. The four-time premiership winner's season looked over due to a pec injury. Centre Casey McLean says Yeo will do anything for his team.
5: Yeo is a big thing, you know, he's kind of what he's done so far. It feels like he's bloody Superman. Like he's got such toughness, not just physical toughness, but being able to, you know, mentally prepare yourself that your body's not 100% right, but being able to still do it, it's kind of something I look up to them.
1: Fremantle still feeling the disappointment after using Wharfy time in the AFL Grand Final and it backfired. The Dockers were leading the Lions by 17 points with less than 5 minutes left. And Alex Dimonor has beaten world number two Alexander Zverev at the Labor Cup. That's news and sport.
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6: Lane Cove, we've got emergency roadworks northbound, closing a lane on Centennial Avenue near Burns Bay Road. Five Dock, traffic lights are playing up on Great North Road at Lyons Road West. We've also got traffic lights blacked out in Parramatta on Alfred Street at Hassell Street. Taking a look at the M1, a pretty sluggish run over the Hawkesbury River Bridge into Barunga. The Prince's Highway, look out for some delays northbound heading into Heathcote. 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I'm Jack Oliver. That's the latest traffic on Classic Hits 2UE.
4: 2UE Sydney weather.
1: Showers this afternoon, getting down to 17 degrees tonight. Tomorrow, cloudy with a top of 20. Tuesday, cloud clearing, 22. Wednesday, sunny, 25. Thursday, sunny, 29. Showers forecast for Friday with a top of 29 degrees. Right now in the city, 14 degrees. 14 in Bankstown and Campbelltown, 17 in Gosford, 12 in Lucas Heights, 13 in Penrith and Terry Hills.
4: Another

Unchained Melody. The Righteous Brothers had another go around with that song with the soundtrack to Ghost. Hello, it's Michelle Murphy, and I learned the lyrics to the Paul Young song I'm going to play for you soon on the back pages of a smash hits magazine in the 80s. Proclaimers play now. When I

0: Well, the Roosters are through. Who are they going to take on next weekend? Panthers and the Knights this afternoon. Sydney's Classic Hits 2UE with some Neil Diamond. Playing in just a moment. The Neil Diamond musical, A Beautiful Noise, down in Melbourne, has been getting rave reviews. If you haven't made a trip down to see it, it's okay. It is coming to Sydney. Lyric Theatre. Not far away, actually. Starting in November. We'll play this next.
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0: satisfy your ears this Sunday afternoon. Sir Duke, Stevie Wonder with a classic hit and Cream in there as well. This will be Everlasting Love. Natalie Cole. After the 2 o'clock news headlines next, we'll get you a weather forecast as well. It's been a huge weekend, hasn't it? But a weather forecast for the days ahead. And if you're out and about, make things easier with a traffic update. And then we'll get straight back into it with classic hits like this one and something from Crowded House next.
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15: Good afternoon, I'm Jamel Wells. US President Donald Trump has criticised Iran's latest peace proposal aimed at reopening the Strait of Hormuz. Iran offered a 7-day timeline to restore shipping lanes and restart talks in exchange for the US lifting sanctions and a ceasefire. Mr. Trump says Iran only wants to negotiate because it's vulnerable.
16: And what they want to do is immediately open the Hormuz Strait. You know why? Because they're dying. You know why they're dying? Because they have no money coming in.
15: A Senate inquiry is called on the heads of OpenAI and Anthropic to

0: Australian workers. Professor Noreen Young says the Indigenous workforce is undervalued.
1: Excuses are lack of education, lack of experience. That's simply not the case anymore. A degree doesn't protect you, and we can only assume that there's some unconscious bias going on about the skills of Indigenous people and the value of Indigenous labour.
0: A police officer's in a stable condition after being stabbed in the neck near Brisbane. He's been injured on a call out to an assault in a house. A woman's died in a single car crash in the New South Wales Hawkesbury area. Emergency crews called to Melong this morning say the woman in her 40s died at the scene. Police are investigating a fire in an abandoned Melbourne theatre. Brian Wilson reports.
2: Collingwood's Austral Theatre is a grand 1921 building, but just after midnight, fire crews rushed to the scene after multiple reports of flames. The firefighters took almost an hour to bring the blaze under control. Their efforts were hampered by the collapse of the heritage building's roof. The site was empty at the time, with plans for the development of apartments. The cause of the blaze has been deemed suspicious. It was one of several commercial buildings that went up in flames overnight, including a gym and martial arts centre in the nearby suburb of Maidstone. That blaze is also under investigation. Brian Wilson, Melbourne.
0: In finance, one Australian dollar buying 70.2 US cents.
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0: Newcastle fans trying to get to this afternoon's preliminary final in Sydney are warned of train delays and heavy traffic down the M1. The Knights and Panthers are looking to secure a spot in the grand final. Former Newcastle Premiership winner Mark Hughes has told the Continuous Call team he's among fans heading down the motorway.
4: Yeah, the big red and blue convoy. It's very busy, bit of rain, but we're all in high spirits, ready for a big red and blue ambush.
0: In the NRLW, the Broncos are ahead of the Titans 20-4 in the second half, and Brisbane fans are still feeling the shock after four late goals propelled the Lions to a third AFL premiership. That's the latest news and sport.
3: 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Sydney traffic.
5: In Parramatta, look out for traffic lights blacked out on Alfred Street at Hassell Street. Lane Cove, we've got emergency roadworks closing a lane northbound on Centennial Avenue near Burns Bay Road. Looking pretty busy southbound on the M1 over the Hawkesbury River Bridge into Barunga. Also seeing some delays northbound on the Princes Highway heading into Heathcote. Taking a look at the M4, up to speed citybound from Mulgoa Road into Church Street, taking 21 minutes. Get caught without a seatbelt or wearing it incorrectly this long weekend and you'll face double the points. With double the merits in force 2 till 5 October, you can stop it or cop it. I'm Jack Oliver. That's the latest traffic on Classic Hits 2UE.
3: 2UE Sydney weather.
0: Showers this afternoon, getting down to 17 degrees tonight. Tomorrow, cloudy with a top of 20. Tuesday, cloud clearing, 22. Wednesday, sunny, 25. Thursday, sunny, 29. Showers forecast for Friday with a top of 29 degrees. Right now in the city, 14 degrees. 14 in Bankstown and Campbelltown, 17 in Gosford, 12 in Lucas Heights, 13 in Penrith and Terry Hills.
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Smooth Criminal, Michael Jackson for your Sunday afternoon soundtrack. Hello, it's Michelle Murphy, and I'm so glad you found us at this exact moment. It's a good time to be here from American Fool. We've got a classic hit from John Mellencamp playing next, then a blast from the past I'm sure you haven't heard for a while, A Little More Love, ONJ. Olivia's on the way.

0: Jimmy Barnes' voice is unmatched, isn't it? Cold Chisel on Sydney's Classic Hits 2UE with a blast from the past. Olivia Newton-John, A Little More Love playing just before that. A little more music from the 70s. We've got loads of it tonight. I'll play Joe Cocker next, but I've had a sneak peek at our Sunday night 70s mix tonight. Some Jethro Tull, Bay City Rollers. If you do like music from the 70s, keep us on. We mix it up, pop, rock, disco, right through till midnight from 6.
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0: Missing You, classic hit from John Waite. Dire Straits there as well, and one from Martika, Toy Soldiers. The final 10 minutes of yesterday's AFL Grand Final were incredible. They're going to be talked about for years to come. I wasn't on the edge of my seat. I was standing. You couldn't sit to watch that. Unbelievable. It's taken a while to sink in, isn't it? Boffin' the Blues, a classic hit from Blackfeather. We'll play this after we get you up to date with the latest news headlines. Get you across all of this weekend's sport next too.
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14: Good afternoon, I'm Jamel Wells. Australian senators are calling on tech executives to face a parliamentary inquiry in the wake of global AI breaches. Toby Goff reports.
15: Federal authorities confirmed an OpenAI bot bypassed security controls on a Medicare portal in June. The tech giant took months to notify Australian authorities. Rogue research models are also confirmed to have targeted government agencies in the United States. Federal leaders warn global safeguards are now needed to ensure humans remain in control of artificial intelligence. Green Senator Sarah Hanson-Young is leading a parliamentary inquiry into AI and data centres. She argues top bosses, including OpenAI's Sam Altman, must now face public questioning and commit to lasting industry regulation. Toby Goff reporting.
14: The federal government's rolling out a six-week campaign as the H5 strain of bird flu spreads to new species and regions. Agriculture Minister Julie Collins says public vigilance remains crucial, with more than 650 cases or suspected cases nationwide. Police are investigating two car crashes that have left three people in a critical condition south of Brisbane. A driver and passenger have been injured in a crash near Rockdale. A teenager has been hit by

0: NRL fans heading to today's preliminary final in Sydney are advised to allow extra travel time. Lines have reopened after a freight train breakdown. Sydney Train spokesperson Jez Tumba says there could still be some delays.
1: The key message for our passengers is to allow extra travel time if you are going to the game or make alternative travel arrangements.
0: There have been no reports of damage after an overnight earthquake in Victoria's Gippsland. The magnitude 3.9 tremor was recorded near Ensay. In finance, one Australian dollar buying 70.2 US cents.
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0: The Panthers' preliminary final with the Knights will soon be underway as both teams fight for a spot in the grand final against the Roosters. Penrith halfback Nathan Cleary will start from the bench as he battles a foot injury. Fremantle denies activating Warfy time during the AFL grand final impacted the result. Brisbane used the bell-tolling boost to boot four consecutive goals and win by 7 points. Coach Justin Longmuir says blaming Warfy time takes away from the Lions' big comeback.
3: I don't think that has any impact. Like, did Charlie's Country Road celebration have any impact on the game? Probably not. Like, but I don't think we can put it down to that. I just think we can put it down to, one of the better teams of all time. Backs against the wall, they found something and we just didn't have the answer for that.
0: And George Russell has won the Azerbaijan Grand Prix. That's the latest news and sport.
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4: Parramatta, traffic lights remain blacked out on Alfred Street at Hassell Street. Lane Cove, look out for emergency roadworks. Closing a lane northbound on Centennial Avenue near Burns Bay Road. The M1 delayed southbound, heading over the Hawkesbury River Bridge, getting into Rabrunga, taking about 25 minutes. The M4 also seeing some eastbound delays getting through Clyde. The M2's up to speed from Pettit Hills Road to the Lane Cove Tunnel, taking a pretty swift 8 minutes. 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I'm Jack Oliver. That's the latest traffic on Classic Hits 2UE.
2: 2UE Sydney weather.
0: Possible showers overnight, getting down to 17 degrees. Monday, cloudy with a top of around 20. Tuesday, cloud clearing with a top of 22. Looking further ahead, Wednesday, fine and mostly sunny with a top of around 25 degrees. Thursday, sunny and a top of 29 degrees. Friday, a few showers are forecast and again a top temperature of 29.
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A classic hit from Roxette this afternoon, and the Bee Gees just before, How Deep Is Your Love? That is the exact kind of song that the 64 from The Voice Australia have been doing so, so well. And tonight is the finale. I've got eyes on them. What do you think? Things we do for love. We'll play 10 seconds.

0: Violent Femmes on Sydney's Classic Hits 2UE. I always love to tell people the first band that I ever saw was The Wiggles, but it was before The Wiggles, when they were The Cockroaches. And one of the main players from The Cockroaches, Paul Field, is back on stage soon with Soul Explosion. Immerse yourself in the music of Stevie Wonder, The Temptations, The Four Tops, happening at Wenty Leagues Saturday, October 17. And you can book your tickets for Soul Explosion right now at Wenty Leagues or enter to win an exclusive double pass at 2ue.com.au. Back to that kind of music with Mustang Sally, The Commitments playing next, then classic hit from Glen Campbell on the way.
1: No filler. I take you just the way you No songs you've never heard of. Just classic hit after classic hit.

0: know it in the first second. It belongs right here. Classic Hits, Sydney's 2UE.
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0: What a great run of classic hits. Man for Man, Fleetwood Mac and Mark Knopfler with Blast from the Past, Going Home, the theme from Local Hero. If you're heading out, taking a little bit of a break, school holidays are on, of course, keep that in mind. A lot more cars on the road. We'll get you up to date with the latest news headlines next. Huge weekend, but a traffic update on the way as well. Straight back into the classic hits, including this one from Elvis. And I've got something from No Doubt soon as well.
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8: Good afternoon, I'm Jamelle Wells. We're being asked to play a greater role in the fight against the H5 strain of bird flu as it spreads. The federal government is launching an advertising campaign to help people recognise symptoms and stop domestic pets coming into contact with infected animals. Agriculture Minister Julie Collins has praised the public response so far.
9: I do want to thank Australians again for the reporting of sick and dead birds, with over 50,000 calls now to the National Emergency Animal Disease Hotline. I reiterate that at this stage there is no evidence of any infections in our poultry or agriculture systems, and the risk to human health remains low.
8: The federal government's under pressure to limit the expansion of artificial intelligence due to privacy concerns. An autonomous agent has hacked government security systems, prompting calls for two AI companies to face a parliamentary inquiry. National's MP David Littleproud has told Nine things are moving too quickly.
10: We need to slow down, we need to understand the benefits of this, control it, and make sure we maintain control of it. And I think the fact that not only Australia, agencies, but now US agencies have been breached. If that's not a red flag, I don't know what is.
8: The federal government's facing criticism over multicultural grants. One Nation data claims more than $300 million has been awarded since the government came to power, with 94% of the funds directed to Labor seats. Party leader Pauline Hanson is calling for an urgent review. A one-year-old girl has died in a single car crash at Mackay in Queensland. Police say the car left the road and rolled. A five-month-old boy has serious injuries. The 22-year-old woman driving has minor injuries. A man's been taken to hospital after being pulled from the water unconscious on the New South Wales mid-north coast. He was spotted by a drone monitoring the Cape Hawke area for sharks. Charges have been laid after a brawl in Fremantle as 40,000 fans watched the AFL

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2: At Sydney's Classic Hits 2UE, we love playing classic hits. And there's plenty more of them coming up straight after the news and weather.
1: With the Newcastle and Panthers NRL preliminary final just underway, Panthers co-captain Nathan Cleary has been benched nursing a foot injury. Jack Cogger and Jack Cole will start in the halves. Scott Sorensen has also been called into the starting side in place of Isaiah Papali'i. NRL legend Brad Fittler says if the Panthers are doing well, it will give Cleary another 7 days to rest. In the NRLW, the Broncos are into the grand final after beating the Titans 20-8. That's news and sport.
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3: North Warringah, we've got a two-car crash southbound on the M1 just past Coringai Chase Road. There have been heavy delays on the M1 all afternoon over the Hawkesbury River Bridge into Warringah. Strathfield, look out for a breakdown. Northbound on Centenary Drive approaching Arthur Street, causing delays with Lane 1 blocked off. Lane Cove, we've also got a northbound lane closed on Centennial Avenue near Burns Bay Road due to emergency roadworks. Looking good on the M2 this afternoon, an 8-minute run from the Lane Cove Tunnel to Pennant Hills Road. Score a win at Dan Murphy's. 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I'm Jack Oliver. That's the latest traffic on Classic Hits 2UE.
2: 2UE Sydney weather.
1: Possible showers overnight, getting down to 17 degrees. Monday, cloudy with a top of around 20. Tuesday, cloud clearing with a top of 22. Looking further ahead, Wednesday, fine and mostly sunny with a top of around 25 degrees. Thursday, sunny and a top of 29 degrees. Friday, a few showers are forecast and again a top temperature of 29.
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a song that is the exact kind of classic hit you hope for, right? The Beach Boys? How about some Elvis Presley? Always on my mind? We can do that, and we will. Straight after this one from the

0: Bob Marley and the Wailers on Sydney's Classic Hits 2UE. Al Anderson, the sole surviving member of the original band with Bob Marley, coming to Sydney, Enmore Theatre, March 29 next year. I remember what my father said. Midnight Blue, classic hit from Lou Gramm. I'll play this in the next 20 minutes. If you want more of your favourite classic hits, just hang around. Got one from Carole King playing next.
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0: Chaka Khan, a classic hit, the Rolling Stones with Ruby Tuesday as well. That song makes every Ruby prick up their ears. So many I know were named after it. Classic hit from Nick Kershaw coming up after the 5 o'clock news next. 5 o'clock on Sunday afternoon. We got here quickly, didn't we? Straight back into the classic hits with this one after a traffic update next as well.
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15: Good afternoon, I'm Jamel Wells. US negotiators have not officially responded to Iran's proposal to reopen the Strait of Hormuz, despite President Donald Trump publicly rejecting the offer. Iran has offered a 7-day timeline to restore shipping lanes and restart talks in exchange for the US lifting sanctions and a ceasefire. Mr. Trump says Iran only wants to negotiate because it's vulnerable.
16: And what they want to do is immediately open the Hormuz Strait. You know why? Because they're dying. You know why they're dying? Because they have no money coming in.
15: A Senate inquiry has called on the heads of OpenAI and Anthropic to face a public inquiry. A Greens-led committee claims the public deserves transparency about recent data intrusions into Medicare and US government agencies. Advocates argue Australia needs to work with tech firms to boost security. A report claims there's a big pay gap for Indigenous workers. The UTS research has found Indigenous workers earn around 84 cents for every dollar earned by other Australian workers. Professor Noreen Young says the Indigenous workforce is undervalued.
17: Excuses are lack of education, lack of experience. That's simply not the case anymore. A degree doesn't protect you, and we can only assume that there's some unconscious bias going on about the skills of Indigenous people and the value of Indigenous labour.
15: A 35-year-old man's been charged with attempted murder after two police officers were stabbed in Brisbane. One has neck wounds and the other head injuries after being called to a disturbance in Hermont. Six paddlers have been rescued after two outrigger canoes capsized in a swell at Botany Bay in Sydney. One woman has been treated for hypothermia. Police are investigating a fire in an abandoned Melbourne theatre. Brian Wilson reports.
18: Collingwood's Austral Theatre is a grand 1921 building, but just after midnight, fire crews rushed to the scene after multiple reports of flames. The firefighters took almost an hour to bring the blaze under control. Their efforts were hampered by the collapse of the heritage building's roof. The site was empty at the time, with plans for the development of apartments. The cause of the blaze has been deemed suspicious. It was one of several commercial buildings that went up in flames overnight, including a gym and martial arts centre in the nearby suburb of Maidstone. That blaze is also under investigation. Brian Wilson, Melbourne.
15: In finance, one Australian dollar buying 70.2 US cents.
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0: And the Wallaroos have beaten Scotland 30 points to 10 in their global series bout. You're up to date. 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
1: 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Sydney traffic.
2: Castle Hill, we've got a three-vehicle crash southbound on Old Northern Road at McMullen Avenue, closing off the right turn lane. Drummoyne, a two-car crash eastbound on Victoria Road approaching Westbourne Street, also in the right turn lane. Lane Cove, look out for emergency roadworks northbound on Centennial Avenue near Burns Bay Road, closing lane 1. The M1 Chockers southbound from Mount White over the Hawkesbury River Bridge into Warunga, looking good. On the M5 citybound from Prestons to the tunnel entry at Kingsgrove, taking 14 minutes. 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I'm Jack Oliver. That's the latest traffic on Classic Hits 2UE.
1: 2UE Sydney weather.
0: Possible showers overnight, getting down to 17 degrees. Monday, cloudy with a top of around 20. Tuesday, cloud clearing with a top of 22. Looking further ahead, Wednesday, fine and mostly sunny with a top of around 25 degrees. Thursday, sunny and a top of 29 degrees. Friday, a few showers are forecast and again a top temperature of 29.
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is that song from A Lot of Miles and a classic hit from ABBA soon, A Blast from the Past, that if you have seen Mamma Mia, the ABBA musical, you'd know it was one of the fun ones where the suspected fathers are on a boat on their way to that Greek island, rocking side to side, rock me on the way.

0: And just a couple of days ago on Friday, U2 released brand new music. Sydney's classic hits to UE. 19 degrees today's been okay. Cloudy tomorrow and 20. And by Friday, I am looking ahead to next weekend already. By Friday, 30 degrees forecast. A classic hit from the Eagles plays straight after this.
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0: that was around the time I tried to look like Madonna. I had all of the lace, all of the places, through the hair, on the wrist, the gloves. I loved it. A classic hit from The Police there as well. 6 o'clock news headlines are next, and then we are jumping straight into Sunday night 70s, right through until midnight, just music from the 70s, including this one from Russell Morris. I saw on Facebook during the week he posted a tribute to his friend Angry Anderson, who passed away last week, saying they had some lovely times together and he'll be missed by many. Wings of an Eagle, part of our Sunday night soundtrack from Russell Morris soon.
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11: Hello, I'm Jamel Wills. The heads of OpenAI and Anthropic have been called to face a Senate inquiry after cyber breaches by rogue AI agents. The Greens say tech leaders must answer to the public after an OpenAI bot breached a Medicare site and US government agencies. Deputy Prime Minister Richard Marles has told News 24 it shows the urgent need for better guardrails for tech firms operating in Australia. Australia.
12: It shouldn't ultimately be the safest technology in the world, but that requires a lot more work, and what we've seen in the last week highlights that. Whilst the impact, as I said, was minor, the seriousness of it is that it is a very significant warning.
11: The federal government is rolling out a six-week campaign as the H5 strain of bird flu spreads to new species and regions. Agriculture Minister Julie Collins says public vigilance remains crucial, with more than 650 cases or suspected cases nationwide. US President Donald Trump has rejected a new proposal from Iran to reopen the Strait of Hormuz and stop regional fighting. Tehran has offered a seven-day timeline to reopen the oil shipping corridor if America lifts its naval blockade. A number of people have been charged after a brawl in Fremantle during the AFL Grand Final. Philip Amar reports.
13: Amongst around two dozen arrests was a group of people charged with assaulting two police officers. Police say the officers were trying to arrest a 25-year-old man on South Terrace, which was crowded with fans watching the game on giant screens, when five other people got involved. A female officer received a laceration to the head and a male officer injured his knee. Both were taken to hospital for treatment. The group is charged with three offences each, including assaulting and obstructing a public officer. Police say most of the crowd behaved responsibly, with a total of 45 charges laid against 26 people and 43 move-on notices issued. Philip Amar reporting.
11: A man's been taken to hospital after being pulled from the water unconscious on the New South Wales mid-north coast. He was spotted by a drone being used to monitor the Cape Hawk area for sharks. Surf Life Saving spokesperson Steve Pearce has told Nine it was a lucky discovery.
14: One of our UAV pilots spotted an unconscious male floating face down and was able to notify our control operations centre, and he's been transported to Manning Base Hospital in a critical condition. Again, it's just, you know, moves on about the dangers of swimming at beaches when there's no lifeguards or lifesavers on duty, and there wasn't at that time.
11: There are no reports of damage after an overnight earthquake in Victoria's Gippsland. The magnitude 3.9 tremor was recorded near Ensay. In finance, one Australian dollar buying 70.2 US cents.
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11: The Newcastle Knights are through to the NRL Grand Final after beating the Panthers 22-14. The win sets up a showdown with the Roosters next week. Sandon Smith sealed the game with his second full-field try of the match, as heard on the continuous call.
15: He's over the 40, he's over the 30, he's over the 20. Tyre's not going to get him. The Newcastle Knights are going to the Grand Final.
11: In the NRLW, Brisbane are through to their fifth grand final after beating the Titans 20 points to 8. And

0: 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I'm Jack Oliver. 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
1: 2UE Sydney weather.
2: Possible showers overnight, getting down to 17 degrees. Monday, cloudy with a top of around 20. Tuesday, cloud clearing with a top of 22. Looking further ahead, Wednesday, fine and mostly sunny with a top of around 25 degrees. Thursday, sunny and a top of 29 degrees. Friday, a few showers are forecast and again, a top temperature of 29.
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11: Good evening, I'm Chris McCarthy. The Newcastle Knights have gone from NRL wooden spooners to their first grand final in 25 years. The Novocastrians defeating Penrith 22-14 at a Coors Stadium despite playing a man down for the entire second half. Phoenix Crossland sent off just before the break after a hip drop tackle which left Penrith star Nathan Cleary with a compound fracture to his ankle. Sandon Smith sealing the victory in the final minute with his second try of the night as heard on the continuous call.
12: The Newcastle Knights with the biggest win you have ever seen. That's going to be full time at a Coors Stadium. The Newcastle Knights with a man sent off. They played a man down for 44 minutes and Sandon Smith has just sent them through to the big death.
11: The Knights will face the Roosters in the grand final next Sunday night. The heads of two AI companies have been called to appear before a Senate committee and explain a number of recent security breaches. It comes after an autonomous agent hacked into Medicare without being told. The federal government argues the incidents demonstrate the need for guardrails to control the technology. One Nation is accusing the federal government of pork barrelling, with in-house data claiming 94% of multicultural grants have gone to Labor-held seats. Party leader Pauline Hanson says over $300 million has been handed out without proper oversight. The government is defending the grants, saying they support community infrastructure and social cohesion. Tourism operators say regional areas will suffer without migrant workers. The federal government will rein in the number of backpackers on working holiday visas by implementing a ballot system for second and third years on the permits. Queensland Tourism Industry Council's Natasha Wheeler says it will devastate operators.
4: in 6 months' time, we actually won't be able to open if we lose the working holiday market. So, you know, there's a particular business up there, 60% of their workforce is international backpackers. That regional workforce coming in, we don't have people here to fill the jobs and with the skills that want to do those jobs.
11: A woman has died in a single vehicle crash in the New South Wales Hawkesbury area. Emergency crews called to Melong say the woman in her 40s died at the scene. Three teenagers have been charged with stabbing a man at Langwarrin in Melbourne. Police say the teenagers were trying to break into a vehicle outside the property when the man confronted them. The 41-year-old has been hospitalised in a stable condition. And charges have been laid after a brawl in Fremantle as 40,000 fans watched the AFL Grand Final. Police say they made 26 arrests and issued 43 move-on notices. Checking finance, one Australian dollar is currently buying 70.33 US cents.
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11: Repeating our top story, the Knights will face the Roosters next weekend in their first NRL Grand Final since 2001. Newcastle defeating Penrith 22-14. Sandon Smith scoring two full field tries has credited his team with the win.
14: I'm so happy to be here. It comes from the coaching staff down, Caelan, our skipper. Mate, we have full confidence in what we're doing here and it's paying us back now, mate.
11: The Broncos are through to the NRLW Grand Final after smashing the Titans 20-8. A new look Wallabies team under coach Les Kiss will face off against the South African Springboks later this hour. The match in Perth marks 1 year from the start of the Home World Cup. And Fremantle boss Joe Brereton is backing the use of Wharfie time despite its apparent supercharge of the Lions in the AFL Grand Final. Brisbane kicked 4 goals in 5 minutes following the activation. You're now up to date. That's the very latest in news and sport.
0: 2UE Sydney weather.
11: Cloudy with the high chance of showers overnight, getting down to 14 degrees. Cloudy tomorrow with a slight chance of a shower in the morning, a top of 20 degrees in the city and in the west. Cloud clearing on Tuesday with a high of 22 degrees. Wednesday sunny and 25. Looking ahead, 29 degrees and sunny on Thursday before showers and 29 on Friday. That rain continuing on Saturday with a top temperature of 20 degrees.

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11: Good evening, I'm Chris McCarthy. The opposition believes Australia's best defence against the threat of artificial intelligence is to develop its own capabilities. The heads of two AI companies have been called to appear before a Senate inquiry days after an OpenAI agent breached a number of government systems, including Medicare. Authorities are working to determine whether the incursions breached law. Deputy Liberal leader Jane Hume has told the ABC our systems must be protected.
12: The best way to do that is to use the most sophisticated AI to fight sophisticated AI. We can only do that if we are a trusted partner of the US and of those big companies in the US, whether it be Anthropic, whether it be OpenAI or others. And in order to do that, we want to make sure that we build those relationships, not threaten them.
11: Several men have been arrested at an Air Force base in the UK on suspicion of offences under Britain's Explosives Act. RAF Fairford in southwest England has been used by US forces to carry out bombing missions on Iranian missile sites responsible for attacking ships in the Strait of Hormuz. Nearby residents were evacuated as a major incident was declared. Iran's foreign minister says a negotiated solution is the only way to end the conflict with the US. It comes after US President Donald Trump publicly rejected a proposal by Tehran to open the Strait of Hormuz. Mr. Trump told reporters the 7-day peace plan requiring the end of a US naval blockade was not acceptable. The city of Bangkok has been declared a disaster zone after torrential rain triggered widespread flooding. Nearly 300 millimetres was recorded over 48 hours in the Thailand capital. The city's governor, Chatchat Sitipon, says the crisis poses a risk to human life. A man's been charged with attempted murder after two police officers were stabbed in Brisbane. One officer has neck wounds and the other head injuries after being called to a disturbance in Hamunt. Acting Chief Superintendent Heath McQueen says a 35-year-old man has been charged.
3: The incident, particularly this morning, highlights the type of commitment and courage that our officers demonstrate.
11: A national campaign has been launched to educate the public on H5 bird flu, including what to do when encountering a sick or dead bird. It comes as 652 cases of the strain are recorded across the country, with South Australia and Victoria bearing the brunt. South Australian authorities are calling for an experimental vaccine to be approved to protect sea lions. And One Nation is accusing the federal government of pork barrelling, with its in-house data arguing 94% of multicultural grants are being given to Labor-held seats. Checking finance, one Australian dollar is currently buying 71.35 US cents.
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11: Newcastle is through to the NRL Grand Final for the first time in 25 years after a dramatic 22-14 preliminary final victory over Penrith. The Knights playing a man down for 44 minutes after Phoenix Crossland was sent off for a hip drop on Panthers star Nathan Cleary, which saw him hospitalised. Penrith co-captain Isaiah Yeo says Newcastle showed plenty of belief.
14: It can be a superpower, and it's probably that for them at the moment. Got a lot of momentum. Crowd's right behind them too. I don't imagine the Newcastle crowd will be... Yeah, I think that'll probably be the majority next week. You feel like they'll feed off a bit. Yeah, belief and connection. I think they've got that in bucket loads at the moment.
11: The Wallabies are doing battle with top-ranked Springboks in Perth. South Africa currently leading 10-3 after 16 minutes. And Collingwood has secured its first win of the AFLW season, defeating GWS 34 points to 25. That's the very latest news and sport.
7: 2UE Sydney weather.
11: Cloudy with the high chance of showers overnight, getting down to 14 degrees. Cloudy tomorrow with a slight chance of a shower in the morning, a top of 20 degrees in the city and in the west. Cloud clearing on Tuesday with a high of 22 degrees. Wednesday sunny and 25. Looking ahead, 29 degrees and sunny on Thursday before showers and 29 on Friday. That rain continuing on Saturday with a top temperature of 20 degrees.
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10: Good evening, I'm Chris McCarthy. Counter-terror officers are leading an investigation after a major incident was declared at a UK Air Force base hosting US bombers engaged in the Iran conflict. Several men have been arrested near RAF Fairford in southwest England under suspicion of explosives offences. Gloucestershire police say a number of properties have been evacuated as a precaution. Tehran says it's waiting for a definitive response to its proposal to reopen the Strait of Hormuz. In a post on social media, Iran's foreign minister says only a negotiated solution can end the conflict. It comes after the US president told reporters he would not support the current proposal. Donald Trump says Iran only wants to negotiate because it's vulnerable.
11: And what they want to do is immediately open the Hormuz Strait. You know why? Because they're dying. You know why they're dying? Because they have no money coming in.
10: A Senate inquiry has called on the heads of OpenAI and Anthropic to front a public committee. A Greens-led committee claims the public deserves transparency about recent data intrusions into Medicare and US government agencies. The opposition has cautioned against a strained relationship with the companies, arguing Australia needs to work alongside them. Authorities are stepping up Australia's response to the escalating H5 bird flu outbreak, with more than 650 detections now recorded across the country. A six-week advertising blitz is due to begin to better educate the public about the signs of bird flu and how to protect their pets. Federal Agriculture Minister Julie Collins says it's about staying as prepared as best we can.
12: The fact that we've been able to detect the bird flu from its very first moment it arrived and as it makes its way across the country shows what a strong system Australia has in terms of our biosecurity. And again, I do want to thank the Australian public for their role in that. They have been tremendous.
13: A Queensland police officer is being hailed a hero after chasing down a man accused of stabbing him in the neck in Brisbane. A 35-year-old has been charged with two counts of attempted murder over the incident this morning. Two officers are in hospital in stable conditions. The governor of Bangkok has declared the city a disaster zone after widespread flooding. The capital has been inundated after 300 millimetres of rain fell over 48 hours. More than 4,000 people are being housed in emergency shelters. Also making news, Victoria could soon adopt Jack's Law, with both sides of politics committing to giving police the power to stop and search anyone for weapons. And a Scottish grandmother has earned a Guinness World Record, named the oldest female Fortnite streamer on Twitch, aged 78. In finance, one Australian dollar buying 70.28 US cents.
14: Load restraints, bin liners, rubble bags and multi-use plastic film built tough. Grunt, nothing's tougher.
13: Newcastle has won an epic preliminary NRL final, Andrew Lucas reports.
15: The Knights have stunned the Panthers 22-14 to reach their first grand final since 2001 in special scenes at a core stadium in front of a 57,000 strong crowd. They battled with 12 men for 45 minutes after Phoenix Crossland was sent off for a hip drop tackle on Nathan Cleary. The Panthers superstar, who started from the bench, was taken to hospital with a compound fracture in his left leg. Sandon Smith was the hero with a double to set up a decider with the Roosters next week. Andrew Lucas at a core stadium.
13: The Wallabies are looking to extend their unbeaten record under coach Les Kiss as they face the Springboks in Perth, Australia leading 30-17 with 25 minutes to go. The Proteas are batting first in the second one-day international against Australia in Johannesburg, currently 4 for 250 after 38 overs, and Fremantle has beaten Adelaide to surge into the top eight of the AFLW. That's news and sport.
16: TUE Sydney weather.
13: Cloudy with the high chance of showers overnight, getting down to 14 degrees. Cloudy tomorrow with a slight chance of a shower in the morning, a top of 20 degrees in the city and in the west. Cloud clearing on Tuesday with a high of 22 degrees. Wednesday, sunny and 25. Looking ahead, 29 degrees and sunny on Thursday before showers and 29 on Friday. That rain continuing on Saturday with a top temperature of 20 degrees.
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0: I wanted to be involved in music, whether it was working in a record store, whether it was working at publishers, whether it was writing, whether it was... 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
13: Good evening, I'm Chris McCarthy. Primary support for a federal One Nation government has overtaken Labor and the Coalition in both New South Wales and Queensland, according to new polling. Pauline Hanson's party recorded a 36% share of the vote in the Sunshine State, 11 points clear of Labor in the latest news poll. The minor party was least popular in Victoria on 25%. The heads of OpenAI and Anthropic have been called to face a Senate inquiry after cyber breaches by rogue AI agents. The Greens say tech leaders must answer to the public after an OpenAI bot accessed a number of government agencies, including Medicare. Deputy Prime Minister Richard Marles has told News 24 it shows the urgent need for better guardrails for the tech firms operating in Australia.
14: It shouldn't ultimately be the safest technology in the world, but that requires a lot more work, and what we've seen in the last week highlights that. Whilst the impact, as I said, was minor, the seriousness of it is that it is a very significant warning.
13: UK police are about to provide an update after several men were arrested on suspicion of explosives offences near an Air Force base home to US bombers engaged in the Iran conflict. Bomb disposal crews are examining a number of vehicles near RAF Fairford in the country's southwest. Counter-terror officers are leading the investigation. Iran's foreign minister says a negotiated solution is the only way to end the conflict with the US. It comes after US President Donald Trump publicly rejected a proposal by Tehran to open the Strait of Hormuz, telling reporters the 7-day peace plan requiring the end of a US naval blockade was not acceptable. Efforts are underway to better educate Australians about the signs of the H5 strain of bird flu and how to protect their pets. The federal government is launching a 6-week advertising campaign to try curb the spread of the virus. A man has been rushed to hospital after being pulled from the water unconscious on the New South Wales mid-north coast. He was spotted by a drone being used to monitor the Cape Hawke area for sharks. Surf Life Saving spokesperson Steve Pearce has told Nine it was a lucky discovery.
7: One of our UAV pilots spotted an unconscious male floating face down and was able to notify our control operations centre, and he's been transported to Manning Base Hospital in a critical condition. Again, it's just, you know, moves on about the dangers of swimming at beaches when there's no lifeguards or lifesavers on duty, and there wasn't at that time.
13: And Victoria is likely to adopt Jack's Law no matter who wins November's state election. Both sides of politics have committed to giving police power to search anyone in public for weapons using handheld metal detectors. In finance, one Australian dollar is buying 70.25 US cents.
15: Load restraints, bin liners, rubble bags and multi-use plastic film built tough. 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
13: The Wallabies have held on to continue their unbeaten streak under coach Les Kiss, defeating the top-ranked Springboks 42-38 in Perth. Newcastle Knights coach Justin Holbrook says he couldn't be happier with his side's preliminary NRL final victory. Newcastle defeated Penrith 22-14, a man down in the second half after Phoenix Crossland was sent off for a hip drop on Nathan Cleary, leaving the Penrith star with a suspected fractured ankle. Holbrook says the side wasn't short on motivation.
16: It's a combination of everyone just thinking about what they were able to do, thinking about how many fans came down and the train stopped and the buses and the traffic, and it took them 4 hours to get here, and then for the players to win a game like that, couldn't be happier.
13: And South Africa is currently 8-357 with one over left to bat in the first innings of a second one-day international against Australia in Johannesburg. That's news and sport.
0: 2UE Sydney weather.
13: Cloudy with the high chance of showers overnight, getting down to 14 degrees. Cloudy tomorrow with a slight chance of a shower in the morning, a top of 20 degrees in the city and in the west. Cloud clearing on Tuesday with a high of 22 degrees. Wednesday sunny and 25. Looking ahead, 29 degrees and sunny on Thursday before showers and 29 on Friday. That rain continuing on Saturday with a top temperature of 20 degrees.
0: Turn it up as we celebrate the decade that defined cool. It's Sunday night 70s on Sydney's 2UE.

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9: Good evening, I'm Chris McCarthy. Five men have been arrested in the UK on suspicion of explosives offences near an Air Force base home to US bombers engaged in the Iran conflict. Bomb disposal crews are examining a number of vehicles near RAF Fairford in the country's southwest. Evacuation centres have been set up after homes were evacuated. Local resident Julian has told the BBC he was told to leave in the early hours of the morning.
10: There were three police cars in the drive, all flashing lights, and we saw a lot more police cars on the way out. So it was certainly worrying and not knowing what it was about. He said he couldn't give any further information.
9: Tehran says it's waiting for a definitive response to its proposal to reopen the Strait of Hormuz. Iranian officials have offered a seven-day timeline to reopen the critical shipping strait, delivered through Qatari mediators at the United Nations. US President Donald Trump has told reporters the terms of the plan are unacceptable. In a post to social media, Iran's foreign minister says only a negotiated solution can end the conflict. One Nation has overtaken the Coalition and Labor in both Queensland and New South Wales while narrowly trailing the government in South Australia and WA, according to latest polling. The minor party holds a 36% share in Pauline Hanson's home state, according to News Poll. Anthony Albanese remains preferred Prime Minister 56 points to 44 over the One Nation leader. Both major parties believe an AI agent's breach of Medicare shows the need for Australian involvement in developing our own artificial intelligence. The heads of both OpenAI and Anthropic have been called to appear before a Senate inquiry into the technology. The Greens argue the public deserves transparency about the breach. Liberal Senator James Patterson has told News 24 he doubts it's the first incursion of its kind.
11: Whether they were training models in this instance or whether someone has commercially bought an AI agent and has tasked it for seeking information from the Australian government, I guarantee you that if this was an AI company based in the People's Republic of China and it engaged in a breach of Australian government networks, they will not be sending an email to any inbox to let us know.
9: A Queensland police officer is being hailed a hero after chasing down a man accused of stabbing him in the neck in Brisbane. A 35-year-old has been charged with two counts of attempted murder over the incident this morning. Two officers are in hospital in stable conditions. And WA police have made 26 arrests after a brawl in Fremantle as 40,000 fans watched the AFL Grand Final. Checking finance, one Australian dollar buying 70.28 US cents.
12: Load restraints, bin liners, rubble bags and multi-use plastic film built tough. Grunt, nothing's tougher.
9: The Wallabies have held on to defeat the Springboks 42-38 in Perth. Australia hanging on with just 11 men on the field in the final stages to seal the victory. Captain Harry Wilson has told Nine he couldn't be prouder of the group.
13: First in the world champions in our own backyard here, and we're excited, we're up for it. Gee whiz, that was a crazy last 10 minutes, but that first 70 minutes, the way we played, we implemented our game plan, we did exactly what we wanted, we stepped up in the physical battle, and I'm so proud of the boys.
9: Newcastle has stunned Penrith to seal their first NRL Grand Final appearance since 2001. The Knights playing a man down for the entire second half on their way to a 22-14 win. And South Africa has set a total of 365 for Australia to chase in the second ODI in Johannesburg. The Aussies none for 34 in reply after six overs. You're now up to date. That's the latest news and sport.
14: TUE Sydney weather.
9: Cloudy with the high chance of showers overnight, getting down to 14 degrees. Cloudy tomorrow with a slight chance of a shower in the morning, a top of 20 degrees in the city and in the west. Cloud clearing on Tuesday with a high of 22 degrees. Wednesday sunny and 25. Looking ahead, 29 degrees and sunny on Thursday before showers and 29 on Friday. That rain continuing on Saturday with a top temperature of 20 degrees.
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11: Hello, I'm Chris McCarthy. The opposition believes Australia's best defence against the threat of artificial intelligence is to develop its own capability. The heads of two AI companies have been called to appear before a Senate inquiry days after an OpenAI agent breached a number of government systems, including Medicare. Authorities are working to determine whether the incursions breached law. Deputy Liberal leader Jane Hume has told the ABC our systems must be protected.
12: The best way to do that is to use the most sophisticated AI to fight sophisticated AI. We can only do that if we are a trusted partner of the US and of those big companies in the US, whether it be Anthropic, whether it be OpenAI or others. And in order to do that, we want to make sure that we build those relationships, not threaten them.
11: Anthony Albanese remains preferred Prime Minister in the latest polling despite a surge from One Nation in New South Wales and Queensland. The minor party has overtaken both Labor and the Coalition in both states while trailing narrowly in South Australia and WA in the latest news poll. Pauline Hanson trails 44 to 56 as preferred PM. Five men have been arrested at an Air Force base in the UK on suspicion of offences under Britain's Explosives Act. RAF Fairford in southwest England has been used by US forces to carry out bombing missions on Iranian missile sites responsible for attacking ships in the Strait of Hormuz. Nearby residents were evacuated as a major incident was declared. Iran's foreign minister says a negotiated solution is the only way to end the conflict with the US. It comes after US President Donald Trump publicly rejected a proposal by Tehran to open the Strait of Hormuz. Mr. Trump told reporters the seven-day peace plan requiring the end of a US naval blockade was not acceptable. A Queensland police officer is being hailed a hero after chasing down a man accused of attacking him and another officer. A 35-year-old has been charged with two counts of attempted murder over the alleged stabbings near Brisbane. Acting Chief Superintendent Heath McQueen says both officers were hospitalised as a result.
13: The incident, particularly this morning, highlights the type of commitment and courage that our officers demonstrate.
11: A national campaign has been launched to educate the public on H5 bird flu, including what to do when encountering a sick or dead bird. It comes as 652 cases of the strain are recorded across the country, with South Australia and Victoria bearing the brunt of the disease. South Australian authorities are calling for an experimental vaccine to be approved to protect sea lions. And One Nation is accusing the federal government of pork barrelling, with in-house data arguing 94% of multicultural grants are given to Labor seats. In finance, one Australian dollar buying about 70.3 US cents.
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11: The Newcastle Knights have gone from NRL wooden spooners to their first grand final in 25 years. The Novocastrians defeating Penrith 22-14 at Accor Stadium. Three Australian women have played out finals tennis matches in Asia. Craig Gabriel reports from Beijing.
15: For the first time since 2017, there's been a tour-level final between two Australian women. In Seoul, Kim Birrell, playing her third career final, has defeated Maya Joint for her first career title, 6-4, 6-2, and that'll move her to a career high just outside the top 40. And in Singapore, Talia Gibson unfortunately lost that final to Canadian Leila Fernandez, 7-5, 6-love. It was the first time since 1977 that three Australian women have been in finals on the same weekend. Craig Gabriel, Beijing.
11: That's the latest news and sport.
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11: Checking the forecast around the country, Perth, showers and a high of 21 degrees. Partly cloudy in Adelaide before a top of 27. 17 degrees and partly cloudy in Hobart. The chance of frost before a mostly sunny 18 degrees in Melbourne. 19 and partly cloudy in Canberra. Sydney, cloudy and tops of 20 degrees. Showers with a high of 25 in Brisbane. And in Darwin, a shower or two before reaching 35 degrees.
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17: Hello, I'm Chris McCarthy. Authorities are stepping up Australia's response to the escalating H5 bird flu outbreak, with more than 650 detections now recorded across the country. A six-week advertising blitz is underway to better educate the public about the signs of bird flu and how to protect their pets. Federal Agriculture Minister Julie Collins says it's about staying as prepared as we possibly can.
18: The fact that we've been able to detect the bird flu from its very first moment it arrived and as it makes its way across the country shows what a strong system Australia has in terms of our biosecurity. And again, I do want to thank the Australian public for their role in that. They have been tremendous.
17: A Senate committee has called on the heads of OpenAI and Anthropic to front a public inquiry. The Greens-led committee claims the public deserves transparency about recent data intrusions into Medicare and US government agencies. The opposition has cautioned against a strained relationship with the companies, arguing Australia needs to work alongside them. Tehran says it's waiting for a definitive response to its proposal to reopen the Strait of Hormuz. In a post on social media, Iran's foreign minister says only a negotiated solution can end the conflict. It comes after the US president told reporters he would not support the current proposal. Donald Trump says Iran only wants to negotiate because it's vulnerable.
19: And what they want to do is immediately open the Hormuz Strait. You know why? Because they're dying. You know why they're dying? Because they have no money coming in.
17: Counter-terror officers are leading an investigation after a major incident was declared at a UK Air Force base, which has been hosting US bombers engaged in the Iran conflict. Five men have been arrested near RAF Fairford under suspicion of explosives offences. Gloucestershire police evacuating a number of nearby homes as a precaution. A Queensland police officer is being hailed a hero after chasing down a man accused of stabbing him in the neck in Brisbane. A 35-year-old has been charged with two counts of attempted murder over the incident. Two officers are in hospital in stable conditions. Tourism operators say regional areas will suffer without migrant workers. The federal government will rein in the numbers of backpackers on working holiday visas by implementing a ballot system for second and third year permits. Queensland Tourism Industry Council's Natasha Wheeler says it will devastate operators.
20: In 6 months' time, we actually won't be able to open if we lose the working holiday market. So, you know, there's a particular business up there, 60% of their workforce is international backpackers. That regional workforce coming in, we don't have people here to fill the jobs and with the skills that want to do those jobs.
17: Also making news, the governor of Bangkok has declared the city a disaster zone after widespread flooding. The capital has been inundated after 300 millimetres of rain fell over a 48-hour period.
21: Load restraints, bin liners, rubble bags and multi-use plastic film built tough. Grunt. Nothing's tougher.
17: Newcastle has won an epic preliminary NRL final, Andrew Lucas reports.
22: The Knights have stunned the Panthers 22-14 to reach their first grand final since 2001 in special scenes at a core stadium in front of a 57,000 strong crowd. They battled with 12 men for 45 minutes after Phoenix Crossland was sent off for a hip drop tackle on Nathan Cleary. The Panthers superstar, who started from the bench, was taken to hospital with a compound fracture in his left leg. Sandon Smith was the hero with a double to set up a decider with the Roosters next week. Andrew Lucas at a core stadium.
17: The Wallabies have extended their unbeaten record under coach Les Kiss with an emphatic victory over the Springboks in Perth. Australia holding on to win 42-38 with just 11 men on the field in the final stages. And Fremantle's AFLW side has surged into the top eight after defeating Adelaide.
4: 2UE Sydney weather.
17: Checking the forecast around the country, Perth showers and a high of 21 degrees. Partly cloudy in Adelaide before a top of 27. 17 degrees and partly cloudy in Hobart. The chance of frost before a mostly sunny 18 degrees in Melbourne. 19 and partly cloudy in Canberra. Sydney, cloudy and tops of 20 degrees. Showers with a high of 25 in Brisbane. And in Darwin, a shower or two before reaching 35 degrees.
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0: for a feel-good celebration of the greatest soul, Motown and party classics of the 60s and 70s. 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
15: Hello, I'm Chris McCarthy. Primary support for a federal One Nation government has overtaken Labor and the Coalition in both New South Wales and Queensland, according to new polling. Pauline Hanson's party recorded a 36% share of the vote in the Sunshine State, 11 points clear of Labor in the latest news poll. The minor party was least popular in Victoria there on 25%. The heads of OpenAI and Anthropic have been called to face a Senate inquiry after cyber breaches by rogue AI agents. The Greens say tech leaders must answer to the public after an OpenAI bot accessed a number of government agencies, including Medicare. Deputy Prime Minister Richard Marles has told News 24 it shows the urgent need for better guardrails for tech firms operating in Australia.
16: It shouldn't ultimately be the safest technology in the world, but that requires a lot more work, and what we've seen in the last week highlights that. Whilst the impact, as I said, was minor, the seriousness of it is that it is a very significant warning.
15: Five men have been arrested in the UK on suspicion of explosives offences near an Air Force base home to US bombers engaged in the Iran conflict. Bomb disposal crews were seen examining a number of vehicles near RAF Fairford in the country's southwest. Neighbours to the base have been evacuated from their homes. Local resident Julian has told the BBC he was told to leave in the early hours of the morning.
17: What's been said, there were three police cars in the drive, all flashing lights, and we saw a lot more police cars on the way out, so it was certainly worrying and not knowing what it was about. He said he couldn't give any further information.
15: Iran's foreign minister says a negotiated solution is the only way to end the conflict with the US. It comes after US President Donald Trump publicly rejected a proposal by Tehran to open the Strait of Hormuz. Mr. Trump told reporters the seven-day peace plan requiring the end of a US naval blockade was not acceptable. Efforts are underway to better educate Australians about the signs of the H5 strain of bird flu and how to better protect their pets. The federal government is launching a six-week advertising campaign to try curb the spread of the virus. Victoria is likely to adopt Jack's Law no matter who wins November's state election. Both sides of politics have committed to giving police power to search anyone in public for weapons using handheld metal detectors. The law is named after Jack Beasley, a Gold Coast teenager fatally stabbed in 2019. Also making news, a shark-spotting drone has helped identify a man struggling in the water on the New South Wales mid-north coast, and a Scottish grandmother has earned a Guinness World Record named the oldest female Fortnite streamer on Twitch. 78-year-old Kath Bowie has been live-streaming her gaming sessions for 9 years.
18: Load restraints, bin liners, rubble bags and multi-use plastic film built tough. Grunt, nothing's tougher.
15: The Knights will face the Roosters in their first NRL Grand Final since 2001. Newcastle defeating Penrith 22-14, a man down in the second half. Sandon Smith scoring two full-field tries has credited his team with the win.
19: I'm so happy to be here. It comes from the coaching staff down, Kaelin, our skipper. Mate, we have full confidence in what we're doing here, and it's paying us back now, mate.
15: The Broncos are through to the NRLW Grand Final after smashing the Titans 20-8. The Wallabies have defeated the Springboks by 4 points in Perth, and Fremantle boss Joe Brereton is backing the use of Wharfie time despite its apparent supercharge of the Lions in the AFL Grand Final. Brisbane kicked 4 goals in 5 minutes following the activation. And Collingwood has secured its first win of the AFLW season, defeating GWS 34-25.
1: 2UE Sydney weather.
15: Checking the forecast around the country, Perth showers and a high of 21 degrees. Partly cloudy in Adelaide before a top of 27. 17 degrees and partly cloudy in Hobart. The chance of frost before a mostly sunny 18 degrees in Melbourne. 19 and partly cloudy in Canberra. Sydney, cloudy and tops of 20 degrees. Showers with a high of 25 in Brisbane. And in Darwin, a shower or two before reaching 30. 35 degrees.
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15: Hello, I'm Chris McCarthy. Authorities are stepping up Australia's response to the escalating H5 bird flu outbreak, with more than 650 detections now recorded across the country. A six-week advertising blitz is underway to better educate the public about the signs of bird flu and how to protect their pets. Federal Agriculture Minister Julie Collins says it's about staying as prepared as we possibly can.
16: The fact that we've been able to detect the bird flu from its very first moment it arrived and as it makes its way across the country shows what a strong system Australia has in terms of our biosecurity. And again, I do want to thank the Australian public for their role in that. They have been tremendous.
15: A Senate committee has called on the heads of OpenAI and Anthropic to front a public inquiry. The Greens-led committee claims the public deserves transparency about recent data intrusions into Medicare and US government agencies. The opposition has cautioned against a strained relationship with the companies, arguing Australia needs to work alongside them. Tehran says it's waiting for a definitive response to its proposal to reopen the Strait of Hormuz. In a post on social media, Iran's foreign minister says only a negotiated solution can end the conflict. It comes after the US president told reporters he would not support the current proposal. Donald Trump says Iran only wants to negotiate because it's vulnerable.
17: And what they want to do is immediately open the Hormuz Strait. You know why? Because they're dying. You know why they're dying? Because they have no money coming in.
15: Counter-terror officers are leading an investigation after a major incident was declared at a UK Air Force base, which has been hosting US bombers engaged in the Iran conflict. Five men have been arrested near RAF Fairford under suspicion of explosives offences. Gloucestershire police evacuating a number of nearby homes as a precaution. A Queensland police officer is being hailed a hero after chasing down a man accused of stabbing him in the neck in Brisbane. A 35-year-old has been charged with two counts of attempted murder over the incident. Two officers are in hospital in stable conditions. Tourism operators say regional areas will suffer without migrant workers. The federal government will rein in the numbers of backpackers on working holiday visas by implementing a ballot system for second and third year permits. Queensland Tourism Industry Council's Natasha Wheeler says it will devastate operators.
18: In 6 months' time, we actually won't be able to open if we lose the working holiday market. So, you know, there's a particular business up there, 60% of their workforce is international backpackers. That regional workforce coming in, we don't have people here to fill the jobs and with the skills that want to do those jobs.
15: Also making news, the governor of Bangkok has declared the city a disaster zone after widespread flooding. The capital has been inundated after 300 millimetres of rain fell over a 48-hour period.
19: Load restraints, bin liners, rubble bags and multi-use plastic film built tough. Grunt. Nothing's tougher.
15: Newcastle has won an epic preliminary NRL final, Andrew Lucas reports.
20: The Knights have stunned the Panthers 22-14 to reach their first grand final since 2001 in special scenes at a core stadium in front of a 57,000 strong crowd. They battled with 12 men for 45 minutes after Phoenix Crossland was sent off for a hip drop tackle on Nathan Cleary. The Panthers superstar, who started from the bench, was taken to hospital with a compound fracture in his left leg. Sandon Smith was the hero with a double to set up a decider with the Roosters next week. Andrew Lucas at a core stadium.
15: The Wallabies have extended their unbeaten record under coach Les Kiss with an emphatic victory over the Springboks in Perth. Australia holding on to win 42-38 with just 11 men on the field in the final stages. And Fremantle's AFLW side has surged into the top eight after defeating Adelaide.
4: 2UE Sydney weather.
15: Checking the forecast around the country, Perth showers and a high of 21 degrees. Partly cloudy in Adelaide before a top of 27. 17 degrees and partly cloudy in Hobart. The chance of frost before a mostly sunny 18 degrees in Melbourne. 19 and partly cloudy in Canberra. Sydney, cloudy and tops of 20 degrees. Showers with a high of 25 in Brisbane. And in Darwin, a shower or two before reaching 35 degrees.
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1: BTO are coming, and we've got your ticket to rock every morning this week. 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
19: Hello, I'm Chris McCarthy. Primary support for a federal One Nation government has overtaken Labor and the Coalition in both New South Wales and Queensland, according to new polling. Pauline Hanson's party recorded a 36% share of the vote in the Sunshine State, 11 points clear of Labor in the latest news poll. The minor party was least popular in Victoria on 25%. The heads of OpenAI and Anthropic have been called to face a Senate inquiry after cyber breaches by rogue AI agents. The Greens say tech leaders must answer to the public after an OpenAI bot accessed a number of government agencies, including Medicare. Deputy Prime Minister Richard Marles has told News 24 it shows the urgent need for better guardrails for tech firms operating in Australia.
20: It shouldn't ultimately be the safest technology in the world, but that requires a lot more work, and what we've seen in the last week highlights that. Whilst the impact, as I said, was minor, the seriousness of it is that it is a very significant warning.
19: Five men have been arrested in the UK on suspicion of explosives offences near an Air Force base home to US bombers engaged in the Iran conflict. Bomb disposal crews were seen examining a number of vehicles near RAF Fairford in the country's southwest. Neighbours to the base have been evacuated from their homes. Local resident Julian has told the BBC he was told to leave in the early hours of the morning.
21: What's concerning, there were three police cars in the drive, all flashing lights, and we saw a lot more police cars on the way out, so it was certainly worrying and not knowing what it was about. He said he couldn't give any further information.
19: Iran's foreign minister says a negotiated solution is the only way to end the conflict with the US. It comes after US President Donald Trump publicly rejected a proposal by Tehran to open the Strait of Hormuz. Mr. Trump told reporters the seven-day peace plan requiring the end of a US naval blockade was not acceptable. Efforts are underway to better educate Australians about the signs of the H5 strain of bird flu and how to better protect their pets. The federal government is launching a six-week advertising campaign to try curb the spread of the virus. Victoria is likely to adopt Jack's Law no matter who wins November's state election. Both sides of politics have committed to giving police power to search anyone in public for weapons using handheld metal detectors. The law is named after Jack Beasley, a Gold Coast teenager fatally stabbed in 2019. Also making news, a shark spotting drone has helped identify a man struggling in the water on the New South Wales mid-north coast, and a Scottish grandmother has earned a Guinness World Record named the oldest female Fortnite streamer on Twitch. 78-year-old Kath Bowie has been live streaming her gaming sessions for 9 years.
17: Load restraints, bin liners, rubble bags and multi-use plastic film built tough. Grunt. Nothing's tougher.
19: The Knights will face the Roosters in their first NRL Grand Final since 2001. Newcastle defeating Penrith 22-14, a man down in the second half. Sandon Smith scoring two full field tries has credited his team with the win.
22: I'm so happy to be here. It comes from the coaching staff down, Kaelin, our skipper. Mate, we have full confidence in what we're doing here, and it's paying us back now, mate.
19: The Broncos are through to the NRLW Grand Final after smashing the Titans 20-8. The Wallabies have defeated the Springboks by 4 points in Perth, and Fremantle boss Joe Brereton is backing the use of Wharfie time despite its apparent supercharge of the Lions in the AFL Grand Final. Brisbane kicked 4 goals in 5 minutes following the activation. And Collingwood has secured its first win of the AFLW season, defeating GWS 34-25.
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19: Checking the forecast around the country, Perth showers and a high of 21 degrees. Partly cloudy in Adelaide before a top of 27. 17 degrees and partly cloudy in Hobart. The chance of frost before a mostly sunny 18 degrees in Melbourne. 19 and partly cloudy in Canberra. Sydney, cloudy and tops of 20 degrees. Showers with a high of 25 in Brisbane. And in Darwin, a shower or two before reaching 35 degrees.
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0: Mate, I tell you, it's, I just can't get enough of it. Even when I wake up at 3 o'clock in the morning, the first thing is I listen to the radio because I just absolutely love it to death. You've got my vote for sure, that's guaranteed.
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0: feel-good celebration of the greatest soul, Motown and party classics of the 60s and 70s. 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
17: Good morning, I'm Dusty Fitzpatrick. The opposition believes Australia's best defence against the threat of AI is to develop its own capability. The heads of two AI companies have been called to appear before a Senate inquiry days after an OpenAI agent breached a number of government systems, including Medicare. Authorities are working to determine whether the incursions breached law. Deputy Liberal Leader Jane Hume has told the ABC our systems must be protected.
18: The best way to do that is to use the most sophisticated AI to fight sophisticated AI. We can only do that if we are a trusted partner of the US and of those big companies in the US, whether it be Anthropic, whether it be OpenAI or others. And in order to do that, we want to make sure that we build those relationships, not threaten them.
17: Anthony Albanese remains preferred Prime Minister according to analysis of news polls despite a surge from One Nation in New South Wales and Queensland. The minor party has overtaken both Labor and the Coalition in both states while trailing narrowly in South Australia and WA. Pauline Hanson trails 45-56 as preferred PM. Five men have been arrested at an Air Force base in the UK on suspicion of offences under Britain's Explosives Act. RAF Fairford in southwest England has been used by US forces to carry out bombing missions on Iranian missile sites responsible for attacking ships in the Strait of Hormuz. Nearby residents were evacuated as a major incident was declared. Iran's foreign minister says a negotiated solution is the only way to end the conflict with the US. It comes after President Donald Trump publicly rejected a proposal by Tehran to open the Strait of Hormuz. President Trump told reporters the seven-day peace plan requiring the end of a US naval blockade was not acceptable. A Queensland police officer is being hailed a hero after chasing down a man accused of attacking him and another officer. The 35-year-old's been charged with two counts of attempted murder over the alleged stabbings near Brisbane. Acting Chief Superintendent Heath McQueen says both officers were hospitalised as a result.
19: The incident, particularly this morning, highlights the type of commitment and courage that our officers demonstrate.
17: And a national campaign has been launched to educate the public on H5 bird flu, including what to do when encountering sick or dead birds. 652 cases of the strain have been recorded across the country, with South Australia and Victoria bearing the brunt of the disease. In finance, the Australian share market forecast to open up 3 points, one Aussie dollar buying 70.2 US cents.
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17: The Newcastle Knights have gone from NRL wooden spooners to their first grand final in 25 years. The Novocastrians defeating Penrith 22-14 at Accor Stadium, despite playing a man down for the entire second half. Three Australian women have played out finals tennis matches in Asia. Craig Gabriel reports from Beijing.
21: Time since 2017, there's been a tour-level final between two Australian women. In Seoul, Kim Birrell, playing her third career final, has defeated Maya Joint for her first career title, 6-4, 6-2, and that'll move her to a career high just outside the top 40. And in Singapore, Talia Gibson unfortunately lost that final to Canadian Leila Fernandez, 7-5, 6-love. It was the first time since 1977 that three Australian women have been in finals on the same weekend. Craig Gabriel, Beijing.
17: And the Wallabies have defeated the Springboks. That's news and sport.
5: 2UE Sydney weather.
17: Checking the forecast around the country, Perth showers and a high of 21 degrees. Partly cloudy in Adelaide before a top of 27. 17 degrees and partly cloudy in Hobart. The chance of frost before a mostly sunny 18 degrees in Melbourne. 19 and partly cloudy in Canberra. For Sydney today, cloudy and 20 degrees. Showers with a top of 25 in Brisbane. And in Darwin, a shower or two with a top of 35 degrees.
22: Oh, hello. 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
2: Good morning, I'm Josh Bryant. Counter-terrorism officers in the United Kingdom are leading investigations into a major incident near an Air Force base that's hosting US forces involved in the conflict with Iran. Five men have been arrested on suspicion of explosives offences after a tip-off about three suspicious vehicles travelling towards RAF Fairford in England's southwest. About 85 homes were evacuated as a precaution, with residents unable to return to their homes overnight. Assistant Chief Constable Richard O'Cohen says emergency services are well prepared for situations such as this.
3: Work to establish the full nature of this incident is ongoing, and we are in constant communication with our partners both locally and nationally. In particular, we are working closely with our partners in counter-terrorism policing.
2: A man has died in a two-car crash in Sydney's northwest. Police have been told a sedan and an SUV collided at Colby. A 19-year-old driver died on his way to hospital, while a 28-year-old driver has been treated for minor injuries. Investigations are ongoing. A clinical director at Sydney's St Vincent's Hospital asked a Sydney court to stop sending people accused of crimes to its under-pressure emergency department. The Herald reports the request was made while the health facility was dealing with 17 mental health patients in its ED. A spokesperson says the informal request is no longer required. Authorities are stepping up Australia's response to escalating H5 bird flu, with more than 650 detections now recorded across the country. A six-week advertising blitz is underway to better educate the public about the signs of the disease and how to protect pets. Federal Agriculture Minister Julie Collins says it's about staying as prepared as we possibly can.
4: The fact that we've been able to detect the bird flu from its very first moment it arrived and as it makes its way across the country shows what a strong system Australia has in terms of our biosecurity. And again, I do want to thank the Australian public for their role in that. They have been tremendous.
2: The Treasurer is preparing to reveal a $6 billion improvement in the nation's underlying deficit. The federal government's been under pressure over government spending amid a looming rate hike from the Reserve Bank. The government has not yet revealed how the multi-billion dollar improvement has come about. New polling shows support for a federal One Nation government has overtaken Labor and the Coalition in both New South Wales and Queensland. Pauline Hanson's party recorded a 31% primary vote in New South Wales, ahead of Labor on 30. The minor party least popular in Victoria with 25%. In finance, one Australian dollar is buying 70.2 US cents.
0: At Sydney's Classic Hits 2UE, we love playing classic hits. And there's plenty more of them coming up straight after the news and weather.
5: Good morning. The Newcastle Knights have booked their place in the grand final for the first time in 25 years with the most incredible of upset victories at a Core Stadium. The Panthers led 14-6 at halftime after Knights hooker Phoenix Crossland was sent off for a hip drop which broke the leg of Nathan Cleary. But the Knights shut the minor premiers out in the second half and wrapped up a 22-14 victory with two individual tries to Sandon Smith. The Wallabies have held on for a brilliant upset of their own, defeating the world champion Springboks 42-38 in Perth. Australia was reduced to 11 players in the final 5 minutes after being shown four yellow cards in the dying stages. Australia has gone down to South Africa by 32 runs in the second one day in Johannesburg, and Team Europe has won tennis's Laver Cup in London, beating Team World 13-5. That's sport. I'm Mike Pearsall.
2: That's the latest news and sport.
0: 2UE Sydney weather.
2: Cloudy conditions throughout the day, southeasterly winds, a top of 20 degrees on the coast and in the west. A partly cloudy day tomorrow, sunny on Wednesday, warm and sunny Thursday, showers moving in on Friday, light rain across the weekend. Right now it's 14 degrees in town, humidity 62%. It's 12 degrees at Bankstown, 12 also at Campbelltown, Lucas Heights and Terry Hills, 13 degrees at Gosford, 13 also at Penrith.
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0: 6 here in Sydney's home of classic hits, 2UE. Andrea Wacod in for Kathy. Good morning. Kathy has taken this week off to spend with her boys across the school holidays. While her boys are still happy to be seen with her, I think was the quote. We also have some tickets to give away. The Backman Turner Overdrive are coming to the Emmore Theatre on the 5th of Feb. Very exciting. They've never been in Australia before. We will do a double each day this week. I'll give you some more details after 6. Tim Gilbert will be talking sport with Sports Flash after 7:30. And the $1,000 minute, I promised Kathy that I would keep you on your toes so you were ready for when the $1,000 minute returns on Monday. 10 questions, 60 seconds, get them all right, you win $1,000. How did Naomi go on Friday?
1: The word flu is short for the disease with what longer name?
2: Influenza.
1: Which company produces the fragrance called Number 5?
2: Chanel.
1: To avoid bad luck, what do they say you should throw over your left shoulder?
2: Salt.
1: Bantamweight and welterweight are divisions in what sport?
2: Boxing.
1: What part of a car measures the distance travelled?
2: Odometer.
1: According to the saying, what gathers no moss?
2: A rolling stone.
1: Starting with P, what name do we give to animals hunted by a predator?
2: Pass.
1: An angle measuring less than 90 degrees is acute. What is an angle of more than 90 degrees called?
2: Obtuse.
1: Who's the lead singer of Guns N' Roses?
2: Oh my God.
3: Axl Rose.
1: True or false, Spain is the country that produces the most olive oil?
2: True.
1: Oh, after the buzzer.
0: Not bad. Naomi still walked away with $80, the $1,000 minute. It's back on Monday. We will take a look at the traffic and then we'll see how your day's shaping up by the stars.
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0: 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Sydney traffic.
1: In Ultimo, Harris Street has just reopened to traffic between William Henry Street and Quarry Street following an earlier crash this morning. Over to Mount Coringai, an accident has closed the Pacific Highway in both directions at Beaumont Road. The Hume Motorway, we have a reported breakdown northbound near the Brooks Road on-ramp. And in Arncliffe, another breakdown reported on Forest Road eastbound just before the Princes Highway. The M4 moving well eastbound from Algoa Road to Church Street, a 25-minute run. A snooze flash sale is on now with 20 to 50% off an amazing range. Hurry, the snooze flash sale must end Sunday. It's amazing what a little snooze can do. I'm Lisa Kowalski. That's the latest traffic on Classic Hits 2UE.
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0: 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It's a job lot.
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5: It's 6 o'clock. Good morning. I'm Josh Bryant. The final budget numbers will be released today, expected to show a $6 billion improvement in the bottom line. Federal politics editor Michael Packey explains.
16: Around this time of year, Treasury releases data which squares the nation's books for the last financial year. The underlying deficit is tipped to be $6 billion lower than predicted in the May budget. But exactly how this result has been achieved is not known as yet. Analysts believe strong commodity exports are likely to be the biggest contributor. The budget result comes as the Albanese government is under pressure to deliver more cost of living relief as the Reserve Bank begins its two-day board meeting today, which could result in another interest rate hike. Michael Packey reporting.
5: Five men have been arrested outside an RAF base in southwest England on suspicion of preparing a terrorist attack. A major incident was declared. About 80 homes have been evacuated as a precaution. The US military has been using the base to carry out strikes on Iranian missile sites. US President Donald Trump has told reporters the five men have been under investigation for some time.
17: Working with Britain, it was an amazing job. We had them under investigation. They were looking to do big damage to our fort, and working with the British worked out great.
18: Were they migrants?
17: It may have been Scotland Yard. I don't know. We worked with a lot of them.
5: A pedestrian is fighting for life after being hit by a car in inner Sydney. The man was found in a critical condition after being struck at Ultimo. A driver has been taken for mandatory testing. Travellers could face delays at Sydney Airport as security workers prepare to walk off the job again. Up to 50 screeners will strike from 10 o'clock tonight as they fight for better pay and conditions. The airport says contingency plans are in place and operations will continue as normal. Next generation drones are being rolled out at Sydney beaches to better detect sharks and increase drone coverage hours. Over 2 months this year, more than 1,000 sharks were detected with drones alerting swimmers and surfers. Agriculture Minister Tara Moriarty says they've warned beachgoers of sharks on more than 300 occasions.
19: We've been able to either sound shark alarms, move swimmers, talk directly to swimmers from these drones.
5: Also making news, police have now seized more than 100 weapons during a two-day police operation across New South Wales. And researchers say there's no evidence to suggest that daylight saving changes have any effect on a person's mental health. In finance, one Australian dollar is buying 70.2 US cents.
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21: The Newcastle Knights have pulled off what coach Justin Holbrook is describing as the greatest win in rugby league history. They're through to the NRL Grand Final, defeating the Panthers 22-14 at a Core Stadium, despite being a man down for more than half the game. The Panthers pushed for a winning try in the final minute, only for Sandon Smith to intercept a pass and race away 90 metres to put the game to bed. Knights centre Bradman Best telling the continuous call team he was praying Smith would get them home.
22: I was gone. I was on my hands and knees. And when he had about 30 to go, I knew he was home.
21: Nathan Cleary's had surgery on his leg to repair a compound fracture after a nasty hip drop tackle, which saw Phoenix Crossland dismissed. And the Wallabies have stunned the Springboks 42-38 in Perth, despite being shown four yellow cards in the last 11 minutes. That's sport. I'm Mike Pearsall.
5: 6:04, that's news and sport.
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14: 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Sydney traffic.
13: Green A car, truck and car collision on the Hume Highway. It's eastbound near Muir Road. Left-hand lane has been closed off. There's been an early morning crash in Mount Coringai, closing Pacific Highway both directions at Beaumont Road. The M1 Pacific Motorway is moving well as an alternative run. We've had a car breakdown, Hume Motorway, northbound around the Brooks Road on ramp, but contained to the breakdown lane. Looking fairly clear for the M5, starting to build though through Casula, but still under 20 minutes getting from Preston's towards Kingsgrove.
0: 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I'm Brittany Gorrell. That's the latest traffic on Classic Hits 2UE.
14: 2UE Sydney weather.
5: Cloudy conditions throughout the day, southeasterly winds, a top of 20 degrees on the coast and in the west. A partly cloudy day tomorrow, sunny on Wednesday, warm and sunny Thursday, showers moving in on Friday, light rain across the weekend. Right now it's 14 degrees in town, humidity 62%. It's 12 degrees at Bankstown, 12 also at Campbelltown, Lucas Heights and Terry Hills, 13 degrees at Gosford, 13 also at Penrith.
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City's home of classic hits, 2UE. Andrea Wacott in for Kathy Jubb. She's taking this week off, and I hope she is having a big sleep in this morning. When you go on holidays, the first day, you must have a sleep in, and you've got to stay in bed till at least 10 o'clock and stay in your pyjamas till around 2 in the afternoon. That's how you officially know you're on holidays. Hey, coming up, we're going to talk AFL. I did see Kylie Minogue perform the pre-game entertainment. I think she was wonderful. We'll discuss after Elton John. Oh, and I've got some details on a Backman Turner Overdrive ticket giveaway here at 2UE. Right now, it's the Pretenders, Brassy in Pocket. It's 9 past.

0: 16 past 6 here at Sydney's home of classic hits. Did you catch the AFL pre-game entertainment one, Miss Kylie Minogue? She was so impressive, she actually was suspended by a drone above the MCG. That is a lot of faith in technology, the sort of faith I don't think I would have. And I love the way that she was more than happy to sing Locomotion and some of her older hits, unlike Tones and I, who the NRL were trying to get for the grand final, and she wouldn't play her biggest song, Dance Monkey. Take a leaf out of Kylie's book. What did the fans think, most importantly?
1: You can feel the energy in the place. It's unreal.
2: 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She's awesome. She's a queen.
0: That audio courtesy of Channel 7. But I think if the fans are happy, that's all you want.
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0: 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Sydney traffic.
1: In Greenacre, a truck and car crash on the Hume Highway eastbound near Muir Road with the left-hand lane blocked off. Mount Coringai Pacific Highways reopened now both directions at Beaumont Road after its closure from an earlier crash, and we're moving well through here. M1 Pacific Motorways also quite steady southbound, taking under 15 minutes from the Hawkesbury River Bridge getting to Warringah. Runtime's now building though for the M4 motorway from Mulgoa Road eastbound to Church Street. It's a little over half hour. 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I'm Brittany Gorrell. That's the latest traffic on Classic Hits 2UE.

0: past six. It's Sydney's home of classic hits. We'll get to the news very soon, but after the news, I've got some details on how you could score a double pass this morning to the Backman Turner Overdrive, who are coming to the Enmore Theatre in February. Stick around.
1: No fillers. No songs you've never heard of. Just classic hits. After classic hits. If you know it in the first second, it belongs right here. Classic Hits, Sydney's 2UE.
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11: It's 6:30. Good morning. I'm Josh Bryant. Five men have been arrested outside an RAF base in England on suspicion of preparing a terrorist attack. Nine's Europe correspondent Josh Bavis reports.
12: Five men in three vans were intercepted by police and arrested in the early hours of the morning outside the RAF Fairford base to the west of London. They're being held on suspicion of preparing a terrorist act. The bomb disposal unit spent several hours investigating the contents of the vans, and about 80 homes in the town of Welford were evacuated as a precaution. The vans were reported to police by a resident who was suspicious. In July, the Iranian regime threatened to target this base because it's being used by the US for its long-range combat operations to strike Iran. In Welford, Josh Bavis.
11: An investigation is underway after a fatal crash in Sydney's northwest. Police have been told a sedan and SUV collided at Colby, trapping those in the smaller vehicle. The 19-year-old man behind the wheel of the sedan died while being transported to hospital. His passenger is in a critical condition. The final budget numbers for last financial year are due to be released by the Treasurer today. They're expected to show a $6 billion improvement compared to what was forecast in the May budget. It's likely that higher export revenue from strong commodity prices have contributed to the result. The Independent Planning Commission is preparing to hand down its decision on a proposal to extend the life of two mines in the Hunter. Hunter Valley Operations is looking to extend the life of its open cut north and south mines until 2045 and 2042 respectively. Environmentalists claim the plan would jeopardise Australia's emissions targets if approved, but the New South Wales Minerals Council Chief Executive Stephen Gallilees told James Willis there is broad support for the plan.
13: 16,000 people, mainly from the Hunter region, signed a letter of support for this project too. So it has the support of the community, local mayors, local MPs.
11: Polling data shows support for One Nation at a federal level in New South Wales has overtaken Labor and the Coalition. The analysis of the News Poll surveys conducted between July and September shows the minor party holds 31% of the primary vote in the state. The Albanese government holds 30%, the coalition sitting on 17%. Trade and technical courses are becoming increasingly popular in New South Wales high schools. Data shows more than a quarter of HSE students are now studying a vocational education and training course. And police are increasing their land and water patrols across Sydney as the weather warms up. In finance, one Australian dollar is buying 70.1 US cents.
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15: The Newcastle Knights have stunned the minor premiers 22-14 to book a place in the NRL Grand Final. They trailed by 8 at halftime and had to play the entire second half a man down after Phoenix Crossland was sent off for a nasty hip drop which broke the leg of Nathan Cleary. Local junior Cody Hopwood has told the Continuous Call team it's a credit to Justin Holbrook and his coaching staff.
16: I'm lost for words, mate. What those individuals have done for this organisation and this club, it's... I don't reckon anyone's ever seen it before. For the job those guys have done, it's unbelievable. Woolwood and Spooners last year.
15: The Wallabies have beaten the Springboks 42-38 in Perth despite playing four men down in the final 10 minutes. And in golf's President's Cup, it's going down to the wire between the US and the international team. The US projected to win, leading six of the seven remaining matches. That's sport. I'm Mike Pearsall. That's News and Sport.
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1: 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Sydney traffic.
18: In Greenacre, a truck and car collision on the Hume Highway. It's eastbound near Muir Road where the left-hand lane has been closed off. The M7 motorway really slowing now eastbound at Quakers Hill Parkway. To the M2 motorway, we had reports of a breakdown around Pennant Hills Road westbound, but traffic through here still doing okay. M4 motorway is building eastbound, passing the Lighthorse Interchange through Eastern Creek. Expect some congestion coming up the Hume motorway northbound from Brooks Road up onto the M5, continuing slowly citybound in patches towards Fairford Road Padstow. 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I'm Brittany Gorrell. That's the latest traffic on Classic Hits 2UE.
1: 2UE Sydney weather.
11: Cloudy conditions throughout the day, southeasterly winds, a top of 20 degrees on the coast and in the west. A partly cloudy day tomorrow, sunny on Wednesday, warm and sunny Thursday, showers moving in on Friday, light rain across the weekend. Right now it's 14 degrees in town, humidity 62%. It's 12 degrees at Bankstown, 12 also at Campbelltown, Lucas Heights and Terry Hills, 13 degrees at Gosford, 13 also at Penrith.
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9 to 7 here at Sydney's home of classic hits. Well, it's very exciting news for fans of the Backman-Turner Overdrive. They're coming to Australia for the very first time all the way from Canada. They're going to be at the Enmore Theatre Friday the 5th of Feb. 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After 7 o'clock, we will give someone a chance to win a double pass this morning. And then if you miss out today, don't worry about it. We're going to do it again Tuesday, Wednesday, Thursday, Friday. We love it. Martha and the Muffins now. This is Echo Beach. Andrea Wake, waiting for Kathy Jump. Good morning.

0: 13 minutes to 7 here at Sydney's home of classic hits, 2UE. Let's take a look at what happened on this day, the 28th of September. After 16 years of construction, the Sydney Opera House opened in 1973 with a production of War and Peace.
1: After all the trials and tribulations of these past 19 years, after all the uncertainties and delays that have bugged its progress, there it stands in all its shimmering magnificence.
0: Of course, Queen Elizabeth II performed the official opening ceremony the following month. An Australian Test cricketer, Max Walker, died on this day in 2016, age 68. He had a very unorthodox bowling style and it earned him the nickname Tangles.
2: Yeah, it's right arm over left ear, old legs crossed at the point of delivery. I think I was biomechanically perfect before it was even a word.
0: Of course, Maxie was also a VFL footballer, TV presenter and author. And turning 80 today is English singer Helen Shapiro. Helen's biggest hit in Australia was Not Responsible, one of 13 singles that made the top 40 here. And actress Naomi Watts is turning 58 today. Of course, Naomi has had roles in Australian TV shows like Brides of Christ, Hey Dad and Home and Away, but her biggest international break came with the film Mulholland Drive.
3: I had been very much under the radar for more than a decade, so David Lynch took such a chance on me. I mean, what a gift. The whole film, everything wall to wall about it was a special memory.
0: And US singer Jennifer Rush turned 66 today. Incredible voice, right up there with Celine Dion, who also sang that song. Jennifer had a number one hit here in Australia with that song in 1985 from a self-titled album that made the top 10. That's the 28th of September. There are some more interesting things that happened on this day. Gavin Miller will share those with you in the Classic Hits Lunchbox at midday.
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9: In Greenacre, Hume Highway near Muir Road, a truck and car collision this morning has closed off the left eastbound lane. M7 motorway slowly moving eastbound towards the M2 merge in Balcombe Hills. Into Cammeray, Warringa Freeway is also filling southbound heading down towards the harbour crossings. Into Rhodes, Concord Road building northbound towards the Ryde Bridge. Expect some congestion on the M4 motorway in Eastern Creek, citybound moving towards the tunnel in Homebush and slowly filling up out of East Lakes on Southern Cross Drive up to the Eastern Distributor citybound. Disney's The Lion King must leave Sydney in just 4 weeks. Great seats are still available. 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I'm Brittany Gorrell. That's the latest traffic on Classic Hits 2UE.

0: Sydney's home of Classic Hits 2UE. Andrea Wacott in for Kathy Jarb. Whilst I'm not cashed up, the $1,000 minute is taking a break this week. It will be back on Monday. I do have tickets to give away to the Backman Turner Overdrive. They're coming to the Enmore Theatre in February. If you'd like to win, you just got to keep listening after 7 News. 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
2: 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True story. So there you go, a very random example of what's coming up over lunch. 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
11: It's 7 o'clock. Good morning. I'm Josh Bryant. A security expert believes proxies linked to Iran are behind a suspected bomb plot targeting a United Kingdom airbase, which is being used by the US military. Five men have been arrested on suspicion of explosives offences after British police received a tip-off about three vans travelling to RAF Fairford. Will Geddes has told today Tehran has previously said the base is a military target.
12: The one thing we do know about Iran is that they use proxies. So there are a number of different potential smaller groups or informal groups that have been perhaps recruited via channels from Iran to actually undertake this possible attack.
11: Economists say a rate increase could cripple first home buyers who are already spending 42% of their income on mortgage repayments. As many as three further hikes could be on the cards in the next 6 months. Analysis suggests one rise would increase repayments by an average of $120 a month. The opposition argues it's not helpful for the Prime Minister to be amping up fear about a data breach involving an OpenAI agent accessing government websites. The heads of two AI companies have been called to appear before a Senate inquiry amid investigations into how the incident unfolded and why it took so long for the alarm to be raised. Shadow Defence Minister James Patterson says the next incident could be much worse.
13: This time it wasn't serious in terms of the data that was taken or the method of the intrusion, but next time it could be much more serious, and we need to be doubling down and investing, particularly in our government networks, to defend them better, and we're going to need to use AI to do that.
11: Sydney Airport says it does not expect any effect for passengers due to planned strike action tonight. A number of work safety officers will be walking off the job from 10 o'clock tonight. The airport says contingency arrangements have been put in place. More than 150 people have been charged during a two-day police blitz targeting violent offenders and knife crime across the state. Police seized 108 weapons, including 85 knives and four firearms, during Operation Foil. A free legal service is being set up to support victim survivors of sexual violence in the state. It will provide help with a range of matters, including reporting to police and the criminal justice process. Minister for the Prevention of Domestic Violence and Sexual Assault, Jodie Harrison, says the legal system can be overwhelming.
14: They're really aimed at helping victim survivors of sexual assault understand the criminal justice system. It'll provide legal advice and, in some cases, legal representation.
11: In finance, one Aussie dollar buying 70.1 US cents.
15: Thinking about retirement living but not ready to give up the space of a home? Discover Galston Grange with spacious single-level villas in a peaceful semi-rural setting.
16: Knights legend Matthew Johns has broken down after his former side secured its first grand final berth in 25 years. Newcastle defeated Penrith 22-14 in an epic preliminary final at Accor Stadium, playing a man down for 44 minutes and overcoming an 8-point half-time deficit. Johns says it means so much to the city of Newcastle.
17: I'm so happy for all the fans. All they'd have put up for a lot of years to get back to where they are now. And Justin Holbrook's an unbelievable job, but what they did in that second half, it's, you know, and today, even the fans getting to the game, nothing was straightforward.
16: That audio thanks to Fox Sports. Australia's gone down by 32 runs in the second one-day in South Africa, despite a 130-run opening partnership from Mitch Marsh and Travis Head. That's sport. I'm Mike Pearsall.
11: It's 7:04. That's the latest news and sport.
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1: 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Sydney traffic.
19: Canley Heights, a breakdown for Cumberland Highways northbound at Canley Vale Road where the left 10 lanes blocked off. Another breakdown through Liverpool on the Hume Highway. This is southbound at Memorial Avenue with the middle lane closed. In Greenacre, truck and car collision on the Hume Highway eastbound near Muir Road has seen the left 10 lane shut this morning. We've had a crash reported through Canterbury, 4th Street at Woolcott Street roundabout. Rosehill, a breakdown to report at James Roos Drive northbound just north of the M4. Make your drive to work, home or the shops rewarding with hundreds of return points across New South Wales. Search Return and Earn near me for one that's on your way. I'm Brittany Gorrell. That's the latest traffic on Classic Hits 2UE.
18: 2UE Sydney weather.
11: Cloudy conditions throughout the day. Southeasterly winds, a top of 20 degrees on the coast and in the west. Partly cloudy tomorrow, sunny on Wednesday, warm and sunny on Thursday, showers moving in by Friday, and the light rain to linger across the weekend. Right now it's 15 degrees in town, humidity 64%. It's 12 degrees at Bankstown, 12 also at Campbelltown, Lucas Heights and Terry Hills, 13 degrees at Gosford, 13 at Penrith.
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It is a rich man's world. That's why many of us have to head off to work today, although some of us have other responsibilities like looking after kids and grandkids. First week of the school holidays, that means you get to stay in your tracksuit pants if you don't have to go to the office, right? That is definitely a win. Kathy Jubb taking this week off to spend with her boys. I hope she has a wonderful week and many sleepings. The Greg Kinn Band, the breakup song, here at Sydney's Home of Classic Hits. To you, we.

0: Foundations on the home of classic hits, Sydney's 2UE, also the only station that has tickets to go and see the Backman Turner Overdrive. Oh yeah, imagine seeing them play this live. They'll be at the Enmore Theatre Feb 5. 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And my hot tip is you'll hear that cue to call somewhere after 7:30.
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0: 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Sydney traffic.
1: M8 motorway tunnel slowing citybound heading into Arncliffe. We've had a truck and car collision about midway through here. The left-hand lane is blocked off with a reduced 40k speed. Into Mascot, we've got some very heavy conditions along Marsh Street and Airport Drive on the approach to the International Terminal. Roselle, City West Link, M4 motorway tunnel getting busy eastbound onto the Anzac Bridge and the M7 under speed eastbound at Quakers Hill. Did you know UniSuper is open to all Australians? 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I'm Brittany Gorrell. That's the latest traffic on Classic Hits 2UE.

0: 25 past seven. Here in Sydney's home of classic hits, 2UE, also the home of the $1,000 minute, which is taking a break while Kathy's away. It will be back on Monday. 10 questions, 60 seconds, your chance to win $1,000. Well, it looks like bird flu is definitely not backing down. We've had over 650 detections now recorded across the country, and they're looking to educate the public about the signs of bird flu. We need to keep a lookout. We'll find out more with Josh Bryant in the 2UE News next.
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12: It's 7:30. Good morning. I'm Josh Bryant. Final budget data is expected to show the nation's finances are in better shape, but interest rates are still expected to rise. Federal Politics editor Michael Packey explains.
13: Treasury will hand down the final budget outcome for the last financial year, expected to show the underlying deficit is $6 billion lower than was forecast in the May budget. We don't know the reason for the improvement at this stage, but analysts believe high export revenue is likely to have been the main contributor. The better budget result is unlikely to spare homeowners from another interest rate hike as the Reserve Bank Board begins its two-day meeting today. The official cash rate is widely tipped to rise to a 15-year high of 4.6%. Michael Packey reporting.
12: Analysis of polling shows support for a federal One Nation government has overtaken Labor and Coalition in both New South Wales and Queensland. The Pauline Hanson-led outfit recorded a 31% primary vote in New South Wales, ahead of the Albanese Labor government on 30. One Nation is least popular in Victoria, with a primary vote of 25%. A man is fighting for life after being struck by a taxi in Sydney's inner suburbs. The driver of the vehicle is undergoing mandatory testing following the incident at Ultimo. A meeting will be held to discuss a contentious plan to help tackle staffing issues for air traffic controllers at Sydney Airport. Air Services Australia is understood to be looking at having no controllers at the airport while the curfew is in effect between 11pm and 5am. Airlines for Australia and New Zealand Chief Executive Stephen Beckett told James Willis it's just one of the ideas being looked at, but there are possible issues with it.
14: One of the concerns we have is that even though planes aren't scheduled to land between those curfews, there's lots of aircraft being moved around. There's lots of maintenance that happens after hours.
12: Five men have been arrested near an RAF base in southwest England on suspicion of preparing a terrorist act. RAF Fairford has been used by the US military to carry out strikes on Iranian missile sites since the start of the Iran war. And figures show the popularity of trade and technical courses is surging at high schools across the state. HSC enrolments for vocational education and training courses have increased by 20% over the past 6 years. Education Minister Prue Carr says the figures are promising.
15: We need more people in trades to combat the need for housing as well as labour shortages in critical industries.
12: In finance, one Australian dollar is currently buying 70.17 US cents.
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17: An unlikely hero has stood up for Newcastle, steering them into their first NRL Grand Final in 25 years. Down by 8 to the Panthers at halftime, and with a man sent off, second-string halfback Sandon Smith set up a try and scored two himself to upset the Panthers 22-14 at a Core Stadium. Smith has told the Continuous Call team he's fallen in love with the Steel City.
18: I can't put into words what this club and this town has been to me. Like, I've only been here for 1 year and I've only heard about what it feels, but to experience this... I can't wait for next week, mate. I can't wait.
17: The Wallabies have pulled off an incredible upset of their own, defeating the world champion Springboks 42-38 in Perth, despite four yellow cards in the final 11 minutes. And Aussie boxer Sam Goodman has claimed the interim IBF Super Bantamweight World title in Tokyo. That's sport. I'm Mike Pearsall.
12: 26-8, that's the latest news and sport.
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1: 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Sydney traffic.
20: We are crawling eastbound along the M8 motorway tunnel coming in from the M5 in Kingsgrove. About partway into Arncliffe, there's been a truck and car collision. Reduce your speed to 40. Only one lane is able to pass through. If you're heading towards the International Airport Terminal in Mascot, very heavy traffic on Marsh Street and Airport Drive each directions. Into Alexandria, where we've had a breakdown reported, McAvoy Street, citybound just after Fountain Street. Looking to the M2 motorway, it's fair. fairly clear eastbound entering the Lane Cove Tunnel. 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I'm Brittany Gorrell. That's the latest traffic on Classic Hits 2UE.
1: 2UE Sydney weather.
12: Cloudy conditions throughout the day. Southeasterly winds, a top of 20 degrees on the coast and in the west. Partly cloudy tomorrow, sunny on Wednesday, warm and sunny on Thursday, showers moving in by Friday, and the light rain to linger across the weekend. Right now it's 15 degrees in town, humidity 64%. It's 12 degrees at Bankstown, 12 also at Campbelltown, Lucas Heights and Terry Hills, 13 degrees at Gosford, 13 at Penrith.
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Sydney's home of classic hits, 2UE, of course, first week of school holidays. And we also have some Queenslanders travelling back through New South Wales after visiting Victoria across the weekend. Very successful trip for them. Congrats to the Brisbane Lions taking out the AFL 2026 Grand Final. Kylie Minogue performing halftime did an incredible job. She's such a little girl and it's such a big stadium, so well done to her. We'll talk sport with Tim Gilbert. Sports Flash is back for a Monday after Alice Cooper. Tina Turner now at 2UE.

0: 14 minutes to 8 here at Sydney's home of classic hits. 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
0: It's a very happy Monday morning to my favourite sports journalist, Tim Gilbert.
2: I love that, Andrea. Thank you very much. You're my favourite breakfast announcer today as well. You and Kathy hit the line together, and a little bit of Alice Cooper. He's a very, very keen golfer from a sporting perspective. He absolutely loves it.
0: Really? I can't imagine him on a golf course for some reason.
2: Yeah, he's an absolute fanatic.
0: Fantastic. Hey, Timmy, what about the Knights? That was a modern-day sporting miracle, wasn't it?
2: Unbelievable, logic-defying, pure rugby league theatre, sporting theatre. The Newcastle Knights heading to the grand final for the first time since 2001. 22-14 was the final score. It was the most dramatic game I think I've seen in years. Hooker Phoenix Crosland was set off for a hip drop tackle that sadly saw the great Nathan Cleary with a terrible leg break. And our thoughts and prayers are with him and his family. Down 14-6 at halftime, enter Sandon Smith, this guy that left the Roosters last year because he was not needed, went to Newcastle, and the young half single-handedly turned the match on its head. He caught Penrith asleep to score a cheeky second half try. He then sealed the fairy tale with an incredible length of the field try. So last year's wooden spooners, Andrea, are now into a grand final.
0: Yeah, wouldn't Sandon read
2: Smith,
0: about it.
2: who was not wanted by the Roosters, is now playing for Newcastle against the Roosters. Now, Brenton Speed's call of that last try was absolutely superb. And to watch the greatest night of all, Andrew Johns in tears of joy, was just priceless. I cannot wait for this game.
0: Absolutely. All right, and the Wallabies, what a wild old win for them.
2: That was a heart stopper, wasn't it? Edgiest seat thriller. The Wallabies kept their blistering unbeaten streak alive, 42-38, but in the end, or near the end, they were 15-11. So many players got yellow cards for the Wallabies, but they overcame the world champions. Well done. And Les Kiss, the new coach, has certainly injected a huge sense of belief into this Wallabies side. So well done to hang on for the victory.
0: Absolutely. Now, Kylie Minogue, wasn't she amazing? And so were the Brisbane Lions, of course.
2: Yeah, the MCG belonged to the Queen of Pop. The AFL flag belongs to Brisbane. After a heavy downpour, of course, Melbourne weather was at its unpredictable best on Saturday. The skies cleared just in time for Kylie's dazzling 20-minute homecoming spectacular. She zipped through five decades of hits, brought out G-Flip and Dom Dollar, and literally took flight above the 100,000-strong crowd. I loved it.
0: Can't get
2: you out of my head. lots of people can't get Kylie out. She's closer to 60 than 50, and she was just absolutely Brisbane. Themselves were brilliant, beating Fremantle and breaking hearts in a real close game. It was a very close game, but what a rain for Brisbane.
0: Absolutely amazing. Well, let's hope the weather's better for the NRL Grand Final, where you could watch it at Winty Leagues, perhaps a great spot to settle in on the day.
2: Oh, it's perfect. It's perfect, Andrew. Catch the action of the NRL Grand Final live and loud at Winty Leagues with food and beverage specials, giveaways and more, wintyleagues.com.au.

0: 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Sydney traffic.
1: The M5 motorway is coming to a bit of a halt citybound from King George's Road and then through the M8 motorway tunnel where there's been a truck and car collision. It's about midway heading towards Arncliffe where only one lane's getting through with a reduced 40k speed. It's a really slow run through here. Also very heavy heading towards the International Airport Terminal in Mascot for Marsh Street and Airport Drive. Domestic terminal's getting a little patchier too. And we're bunched in Granville eastbound Parramatta Road through to James Roos Drive. For a limited time, grilled lunch wrapped combo with a new high protein wrap and mini famous chips from $13.90 Monday to Friday till 5 p.m. at Grilled. 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I'm Brittany Gorrell. That's the latest traffic on Classic Hits 2UE.

0: It's 5 to 8 here at Sydney's home of classic hits. Well, this morning we've been talking about the Bachman Turner Overdrive. We know so many people would love to go and see them on their debut trip down under. You're listening for the cue to call the number you need, 1300 102 222. 1300 102 222. Oh, is that the cue to call now?
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12: It's 8 o'clock. Good morning. I'm Josh Bryant. The Federal Treasurer is preparing to announce a $6 billion improvement in underlying deficit, although how that happened is yet to be revealed. The government has been under pressure over spending amid a looming rate hike from the Reserve Bank, which will put further pressure on households' budgets. Finance Minister Katie Gallagher has told Today the latest figures show the government is taking action.
13: The deficit's coming in lower than what we forecast at budget, and again, that's because we're so focused on making sure we do our bit to help with the inflation challenge.
12: The US has now raised its threat level at a second RAF base in the UK after a suspected terrorist plot was thwarted. A group of men were intercepted, believed to be on their way to RAF Fairford, which has been used by American forces during the conflict with Iran. Officials in Tehran had identified the site as a possible target in the past. Assistant Chief Constable Richard O'Cohen says they swooped quickly after getting a public tip-off.
14: Relating to 3 suspicious vehicles travelling towards RAF Fairford. Armed officers responded and subsequently arrested 5 men in the Welford area on suspicion of committing offences under the Explosives Act. The men were taken into custody where they remain.
12: Work safety officers at Sydney Airport are preparing to walk off the job tonight. Up to 50 staff members will strike for 3 hours as they push for better pay and conditions. But the airport says contingency plans are in place and the action is not expected to have any effect on passengers. Australian senators are calling for the boss of OpenAI to front up to an inquiry into artificial intelligence. One of the tech giant's AI agents went rogue and gained access to multiple Australian government websites. Greens Senator Sarah Hanson-Young says there are serious questions which need to be answered. Police have seized more than 100 weapons during a two-day blitz across New South Wales. Operation Foil targeted violent offenders, knife crime and the possession of weapons. More than 150 people have been charged during the crackdown. Also making news, polling data shows support for One Nation at a federal level in New South Wales has overtaken that for Labor and the Coalition. And after 25 years between drinks, Newcastle fans are still celebrating as their team prepares to be its part in the NRL Grand Final. The Knights downed the Panthers in front of 57,000 fans at a Coors Stadium. Michael Hagan, who last coached the Knights to their premiership in 2001, has told James Willis it was a spectacular outcome.
15: I'm just really excited about their chances, and I don't think they fear anyone too much, and I think they're a good chance. I thought they were a good chance against South, the Warriors and Panthers, and I think they're a great chance against the Roosters on Sunday.
12: In finance, one Aussie dollar buying 70.1 US cents.
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17: Newcastle has reached the NRL Grand Final for the first time in 25 years following an upset 22-14 win over the Panthers at a Coors Stadium. The Knights overturned a 14-6 halftime deficit despite Phoenix Crossland being sent off before the break for a hip drop tackle. The Wallabies have pulled off an unbelievable upset of their own, defeating the world champion Springboks 42-38 in Perth. Australia hanging on with just 11 men on the field in the final stages after four late yellow cards. Captain Harry Wilson has praised the impact of their coach Les Kiss, still unbeaten since taking over from Joe Schmidt.
18: I'm so happy for him, so happy for us as a group. His care for this group since his coming has been special.
17: That audio on Nine. And the United States has won golf's President's Cup 16.5 to 12.5 over the internationals. That's sport. I'm Mike Pearsall.
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20: 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Sydney traffic.
21: The M4 motorway recovering eastbound through Greystanes after a truck and car collision has cleared just coming towards Greystanes Road. Looking at your run, it's still about 25 minutes from Eastern Creek towards Homebush. It hasn't blown out too much, but expect a bit of a slow stretch. The M8 motorway tunnel, a truck and car collision where only one eastbound lane is getting through about midway through towards Arncliffe. 40k speed here, delays back to the M5 at King George's Road. North Rydale Road near Riverside Drive, a truck's broken down, a stop slow conditions in place. The snooze flash sale is on now with 20 to 50% off an amazing range. Hurry, the snooze flash sale must end Sunday. It's amazing what a little snooze can do. I'm Brittany Gorrell. That's the latest traffic on Classic Hits 2UE.
20: 2UE Sydney weather.
12: Cloudy conditions throughout the day. Southeasterly winds a top of 20 degrees on the coast and in the west. Partly cloudy tomorrow, sunny on Wednesday, warm and sunny on Thursday, showers moving in by Friday and light rain lingering across the weekend. Right now it's 16 degrees in town, humidity 65%. It's 14 degrees at Bankstown, 14 also at Campbelltown, Gosford and Lucas Heights. It's 15 degrees at Penrith, 12 at Terry Hills.
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past eight here at Sydney's home of classic hits. It was a huge final last night on The Voice. I knew young Miller was going to win it, hands down. And I knew that I'd have opposition from my mother. She was like, I liked 64, and I knew she would. They were very good. They were all very good. But young Miller, The Voice winner of 2026. We do have a winner here on 2UE as well after Ice House. We'll find out who scored that double pass to the Backman Turner Overdrive.

0: Excellent. Well, you've scored that double pass. Who's going to be your plus one?
1: My husband.
0: He would hope.
1: Best part is it's our anniversary today. So what a nice surprise.
0: Oh, happy anniversary. What's your husband's name?
1: Raymond.
0: Raymond, happy anniversary to Angela and Raymond from the team here at 2UE. Hope you have a wonderful time at the Backman Turner Overdrive.
1: Thank you so much.
0: The No Speed Limit Tour is coming to the Enmore Theatre February 5. 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We're doing this all week. Another pass to give away tomorrow morning on the 2UE Classic Hits Breakfast.
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0: 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Sydney traffic.
1: North Ryde, Delay Road near Riverside Drive, a truck breakdown with a stop-slow condition in each direction, and we've got some pretty heavy delays. Looking to the M4 motorway, we are recovering citybound through Prospect after an earlier crash clearing.

around Clunies Ross Street. Still a light bunch up of traffic on the M5 motorway citybound as you enter the M8 in Kingsgrove after an earlier crash has also moved. Really slowing up now, southbound through the Eastern Distributed Tunnel through Darlinghurst and northbound on the approach from East Lakes on Southern Cross Drive. 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I'm Brittany Gorrell. That's the latest traffic on Classic Hits 2UE.

0: Sydney's home of classic hits, 2UE. Andrea Way got in for Kathy. She's away this week. She'll be back on Monday. And with her, the $1,000 minute will return. 10 questions, 60 seconds, your chance to win a grand. After 8:30, we'll take a look at what happened on this day, the 28th of September. News is next.
1: Coffee's poured. 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Meet you all the way. The 9 o'clock music marathon. Rosanna, yeah. Nearly an hour of uninterrupted classic hits.

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4: It's 8:30. Good morning. I'm Josh Bryant. A Liberal senator says an incident in the United Kingdom highlights the need for Australia to get serious about defence-based security. A group of men have been intercepted, believed to be on their way to RAF Fairford, which has been used by American forces during the conflict with Iran. UK police say the men have been detained on suspicion of preparing a terrorist act. Senator Jess Collins has told James Willis recent incidents here have raised questions about how our personnel would be able to respond.
5: Saw that the basin, the RAF base in Darwin, or the base in Darwin, was just broken into. We had a joyride. We had one at RAF base Amberley last year as well. Our guards are unarmed, so we outsource them, and then we don't arm them. So all they have is the power of their voice to try and stop attack.
4: The Albanese government claims responsible economic management has contributed to better budget numbers. The final budget outcome is expected to show a $6 billion improvement over the past financial year. The reduction in the underlying deficit has most likely been driven from increased export revenue. An expert says about half of properties put on the market over the weekend failed to sell at auction. Economists are widely expecting the Reserve Bank to raise the official cash rate to 4.6% tomorrow, putting a further dent in confidence of the property sector. Schroders' Sebastian Mullen says fears of an upcoming rate hike is softening buyer confidence.
6: So there's a 90% chance they hike tomorrow, and the interest rate's expected to get to 5% by this time next year, which is another sort of 2 to 3 hikes. Mm-hmm. If that comes through, that will hurt the property market. So expectations are down 10% on average around the country.
4: Sydney Airport says it does not expect strike action by staff at the facility to have an effect on passengers. A number of work safety officers will walk off the job from 10 o'clock tonight as part of a push for better pay. The airport says contingency arrangements have been put in place. Figures show trade and technical courses are becoming increasingly popular at New South Wales high schools. HSC enrolments for vocational education and training courses have increased by 20% over the past 6 years. Police are ramping up land and water patrols across Sydney as the weather warms up. Officers will be out in force on jet skis, push bikes and patrolling on foot. Police Minister Yasmin Catley says Operation Summer Foreshore will be targeting antisocial behaviour.
7: We don't want to be the party poopers here. We just want to make sure everyone can be out there having a good time. So whether it's on the water or on the land, the police will be out there making sure that people are doing the right thing.
4: In finance, one Australian dollar is buying 70.16 US cents.
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8: A horror injury for Panthers halfback Nathan Cleary has marred the incredible 22-14 preliminary final victory for the Newcastle Knights. Hooker Phoenix Crossland was sent off 4 minutes out from halftime after a hip drop tackle broke Cleary's leg. Cleary has since had surgery on the compound fracture and is recovering in hospital. Nathan's father and coach Ivan Cleary says it was an emotional night.
9: Yeah, it was a bit hard. I went and saw him at half time and saw the whole crew were in there, my family, so that was a bit hard. It was a bit emotional, so yeah, but the show goes on.
8: The Wallabies have stunned the Springboks 42-38 in Perth despite being shown four yellow cards in the last 11 minutes. And Australia has gone down to South Africa by 32 runs in the second one day in Johannesburg. That's sport. I'm Mike Pearsall.
4: 26-9, that's the latest news and sport.
2: 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Sydney traffic.
10: With a truck breakdown through North Ryde, we are seeing some very heavy delays along Delay Road. It's sat around Riverside Drive, and with a stop-slow condition, eastbound motorists are set back around the M2, and travelling westbound, we've got delays coming in from Chatswood. Looking heavy, southbound down from Top Ryde, getting onto the Ryde Bridge, moving into Rhodes. Expect congestion through the Rozelle Interchange, City West Link, and the M4 Tunnel getting onto the Anzac Bridge. It's a pretty clean sweep of the M5 motorway now, Citybound through Moorbank. 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I'm Brittany Gorrell. That's the latest traffic on Classic Hits 2UE.
2: 2UE Sydney weather.
4: Cloudy conditions throughout the day. Southeasterly winds a top of 20 degrees on the coast and in the west. Partly cloudy tomorrow, sunny on Wednesday, warm and sunny on Thursday, showers moving in by Friday, and light rain lingering across the weekend. Right now it's 16 degrees in town, humidity 65%. It's 14 degrees at Bankstown, 14 also at Campbelltown, Gosford and Lucas Heights. It's 15 degrees at Penrith, 12 at Terry Hills.
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Cecilia's. Andrea, wake on in on the Classic Hits Breakfast for Kathy Jubb. She's got a good week, actually. It's shaping up nicely. Thursday, it's going to be 29 and sunny, but the rains return on Friday, so Thursday is the pick. We're going to take a look at what happened on this day, the 28th of September, after Fleetwood. But right now, it's Cliff Richard on your home of Classic Hits. Sydney's 2UE.

13 to 9 here in Sydney's home of classic hits. Andrea Wacott in for Kathy Jubb. Taking a look at what happened on this day, the 28th of September. It's a happy birthday to this song.

0: I just remember the video for that. It was incredible. Her in her lycra. Also on this day, it was the day that marked Max Walker passing in 2016. He was age 68. His unorthodox bowling style earned him the nickname Tangles.
1: Yeah, it's right arm over left ear, old legs crossed at the point of delivery. I think I was biomechanically perfect before it was even a word.
0: And turning 80 today is English singer Helen Shapiro. That was her biggest hit, one of 13 singles that made the top 40 here in Australia. Also, actress Naomi Watts turns 58 today. You've seen her on Australian shows like Brides of Christ, Hey Dad, Home and Away. But her big international break came with a film called Mulholland Drive.
2: I had been very much under the radar for more than a decade, so David Lynch took such a chance on me. I mean, what a gift. The whole film, everything wall to wall about it was a special memory.
0: And US singer Jennifer Rush turns 66 today. An incredible voice. That was her number one hit in Australia in 1985 from her self-titled album that made the top 10. You'll find out other things that happened on the 28th of September in the Classic Hits Lunchbox with Gavin Miller. We'll take a look at traffic next here at 2UE.
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7: Orchard Hills, a truck and car collision along the Northern Road northbound just as you pass Glenmore Parkway. It's in the bus lane. North Ride, a truck breakdown's been cleared from Delay Road near Riverside Drive. Still a bit of eastbound congestion through here. Ride Bridge seeing some heavy delays southbound for Concord Road moving into Rhodes. M5 motorway is running at speed citybound 15 minutes from Preston's into Kingsgrove. Eastern Distributor, it's under speed southbound towards a Moore Park exit and pretty busy northbound along Southern Cross Drive approaching from East Lakes. 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I'm Brittany Gorrell. That's the latest traffic on Classic Hits 2UE.

0: Sydney's home of classic hits to you. We 5 minutes to nine. Time for me to say goodbye, but I'm in all week. Don't forget to tip your waiter. Kathy Jubb will return on Monday in the classic hits breakfast. Michelle Murphy has the most classic hits going around with the 9 o'clock music marathon. It's coming up after the news, sport and weather. I hope you have a fabulous rest of your Monday.
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21: Fun fact, male cats tend to be left-pawed, females right-pawed.
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21: It's 9 o'clock. Good morning. I'm Josh Bryant. A Liberal senator says a major incident in the UK highlights the need for better security at Australian defence bases. Five men who are believed to be on their way to RAF Fairford in England's southwest have been arrested on suspicion of planning a terrorist act. Security expert Will Geddes has told today the base has been used by the United States as part of its conflict with Iran.
22: To enable the US to be able to fly sorties and missions into Iran during the Iran conflict. Now, since that time, Iran has actually named it as one of the specific targets that it would want to strike at.
21: The final budget number for the last financial year is due to be released by the Treasurer today. It's expected to show a $6 billion improvement compared to what was forecast in the May budget. It's likely that higher export revenue from strong commodity prices has contributed to the result. $47 million is being spent to boost the state's prison capacity amid an increase in the number of people being refused bail. Jefferson Shaw reports from Silverwater.
23: The government's tougher bail laws for domestic violence offenders has seen a record number of people on remand, more than 6,000 as of this month. That's close to half of the state's prison population. To make additional room in the jail system, the Minns government is adding in almost 1,000 prison beds. Over 360 additional beds at Parkleigh Correctional Centre will be fast-tracked. Part of the Silverwater Correctional Complex will reopen with 515 beds. Around 150 staff will also be recruited to support the reopening by early next year. Jefferson Shaw, Silverwater Correctional Complex.
21: More than 150 people have been charged during a two-day police blitz targeting violent offenders and knife crime in the state. Police seized 108 weapons, including 85 knives and four firearms, as part of Operation Foil. Australia's top criminal intelligence body believes crimes as service models are helping newcomers enter the organised crime world. The Criminal Intelligence Commission says encrypted platforms where underworld figures can order attacks are becoming increasingly popular. There's been an outpouring of emotion from Newcastle fans after the side's fairy tale journey from Wooden Spooners to grand finalists was locked in. The win over the Panthers hands the Knights their first spot in an NRL decider in 25 years. Knights' great Mark Hughes has told James Willis it's such a massive reward for the dedicated supporters who've never given up on their team.
24: Throw in four or five Wooden Spoons over the last 10 years. It's been tough times, but they turn up. They sit on the hill when it's raining and it's freezing cold. They go to away games. They travel. It's remarkable.
21: In finance, one Aussie dollar buying 70.1 US cents.
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1: go. Newcastle fans are still buzzing after what their coach has called the greatest win in rugby league history. The Knights will face the Roosters in the decider after defeating the Panthers 22-14 at a Core Stadium. They did it tough, behind by eight at halftime and down a man after Phoenix Crossland was sent off. Coach Justin Holbrook says the army of Knights supporters helped get them home.
25: We all know, you know, we went down to 12, but then all of a sudden 30-odd thousand make you feel like you had 14 on there, I guess. So the boys didn't let it affect them, and what a win.
1: The Wallabies have held on with just 11 players in the dying stages to beat the world champion Springboks 42-38 in Perth. And the United States have won 8 of the 12 singles matches on the final day of golf's President's Cup to beat the Internationals. That's sport. I'm Mike Pearsall.
21: It's 9:04. That's the latest news and sport.
2: 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Sydney traffic.
26: On the M5 motorway at Milperra, watch out for a broken down car citybound just past Henry Lawson Drive. Orchard Hills, a truck and car have collided on the Northern Road northbound past Glenmore Parkway. The bus lane has been closed off. Eastern Distributor under pace southbound towards the Moore Park exit, plus northbound delays approaching the tunnel from Southern Cross Drive in East Lakes, and the Ryde Bridge seeing some congestion southbound on Concord Road into Rhodes. The M5 running smoothly this morning. It's a 15-minute run from Preston's into Kingsgrove. The Snooze Flash Sale is on now with 20 to 50% off an amazing range. Hurry, the Snooze Flash Sale must end Sunday. It's amazing what a little snooze can do. I'm Lisa Kowalski. That's the latest traffic on Classic Hits 2UE.
2: 2UE Sydney weather.
21: Cloudy conditions throughout the day, southeasterly winds, a top of 20 degrees on the coast and in the west. Partly cloudy tomorrow, sunny on Wednesday, warm and sunny Thursday, showers moving in for Friday, light rain across the weekend. Right now it's 17 degrees in town, humidity 56%. It's 16 degrees at Bankstown and Penrith, 15 at Campbelltown, 15 also at Gosford and at Lucas Heights, 13 degrees right now at Terry Hills.
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Williams, the Cranberries on our 9 o'clock music marathon this morning. Dreamweaver, Gary Wright there as well. It's a dreamy kind of morning and some dreams definitely came true over the weekend, didn't they? Back to back classic hits. Let's keep going with this one from Steely Dan.

Virgin Morning, the right way with us, Sydney's classic hits to you. It's the 9 o'clock music marathon, so it's just back to back classic hits. He's written hundreds of songs. This is one of his favourites. It's Vienna, Billy Joel.

0: Tell It to My Heart. Classic hit from Taylor Dayne, finishing up our 9 o'clock music marathon. Excellent way to start every morning. Back-to-back classic hits. And we'll do it again for the drive home from 5 this afternoon. Kate Bush with a classic hit. After the 10 o'clock news headlines next. It's only early, but we've got a lot to get across. Massive weekend in sport. We'll get you the latest next.
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7: 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Carreras and Friends, exclusive to Queensland, December 5 at the Gabba. 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
14: It's 10 o'clock. Good morning. I'm Josh Bryant. There are fears some newer homeowners will be left spending close to half of their income covering mortgage repayments amid a looming interest rate rise. The federal opposition has released analysis as the Reserve Bank meets to decide on its next move. Social researcher and demographer Mark McCrindle says it also means the new generation won't have the nest egg their parents have had to fall back on.
15: Biggest nest egg Australian retirees have is not their super at the moment, it's their property. They can downsize, they can unlock money in that. They've seen that just in the last 20 years increase 2.5 times. And so that's been the best asset vehicle. So if the next generation don't have that, they're going to be a bit more financially insecure.
14: The Albanese government claims responsible economic management has contributed to better budget numbers. The final budget outcome to be released today is expected to show a $6 billion improvement for the financial year compared to the forecasts in the May budget. The reduction in the underlying deficit